0: formation. Hand off to the fullback. That's Galleon, and he's going to get stopped before he even got started. No gain on the play. Looks like Javon Payne on the stop.
1: And Aiden Martin, number 72 for Lincoln Northstar, he got a really good jump on that snap. He was able to get in the backfield immediately, and he hit Galleon right about the 44-yard line, so they're going to lose a yard on that play.
0: Third down and long now for the Panthers. This might be one of the first times we really see Norfolk try and have to go for the deep ball.
1: Look when Kaysen Jones is lined up here, too.
0: Three wide to the far side, one to the near side, pistol formation. It's a play action. Cougar rolls to his left. Pressure breaking down. He's going to have to take off and run. He's going to pick up about 2 yards on the play before he's knocked out of bounds. It's fourth down and nine.
1: That rollout, too, he had really good protection there. He could have just hung out in the pocket, but the play was designed for him to roll out. But, again, if he just sits there, he had really good protection. Could have sat there and maybe tried to find an open receiver, but right off the gun, he had to take off running. Instant pressure, and I think number four from Lincoln Northstar ends up getting him down, and that's Owen Wiltshire.
0: Fourth down and about 10, maybe 9. Panthers again line up to punt. Cougar, another good punt. It's Anderson going to let this bounce. It's at the 9-yard line, and he's just going to walk away. That punt will be down right about the 10-yard line, so a long field ahead of the Navigators as we get our first look at Eli Schaefer in this North Star offense.
1: That was a beautiful punt there from Cougar, getting it right inside the 10-yard line. But you're right, now we're time to see this offense and how the secondary from Norfolk matches up. But Eli Schaefer, all eyes are on him and Kobe Allen. You know, you look at Kobe Allen too, Carson. You look at his numbers from last year. I mean, it really don't stand out. But they said he's just an unbelievable athlete. And you and I must have really loved him. So he's got a lot of eyes on him.
0: Defensively, the 41 tackles, he had 4 interceptions that did lead the team for Lincoln Northstar defensively. Offensively, Northstar lines up in the shotgun. Now rolling to his right is Schaefer. There's a penalty down Schaefer. He's just going to have to run out of the pocket, throw this one away. And the holding call will go against the offense as well.
1: You can see Jace Plessner right there too, throwing his arm up in the air. And again, we've called his name in pregame. Plessner is going to be wrecking havoc back there in that time. They just held on for dear life. He was going to get right on top of Eli Schaefer.
0: So the holding call will back it up half the distance to the 5-yard line. That'll make it first down and 15. They'll redo the down off the incompletion. First down and 15, under 8 minutes to go here in the first quarter. Shotgun formation. Now two receivers going to swap sides. Look like Allen in the slot on the far side. Now they're going to go 3 wide to the far side, 1 to the near side. Schaefer again going to look to throw, again flush out of the pocket, and again he's going to throw underneath. That one hauled in. Looks like it is Braylon Kelly. Looks like 0 on the far side. And check that, they're going to get number 8 on the catch. That's Thomas Fleming, the tight end. Another penalty. This time it's an ineligible man downfield against the Navigators. So again, back up the offense. Looks like they'll redo first and long.
1: And did you see Plessner once again getting into the backfield? He almost got to Schaefer on that play, but like you said, another penalty here for Lincoln Northstar on this drive.
0: First down and 18, balls inside their own 5-yard line. Schaefer standing about 4 yards deep in his end zone. Shotgun formation, 2 wide to each side. Schaefer takes the snap, again looks to throw. He'll step up. He's going deep down the field. It is caught. Down the field. He's gone. 97 yards. Touchdown, Northstar.
1: And oh my goodness, is that a beautiful ball there from Eli Schaefer. All he needed was just a little bit of time, and he looked nowhere else than number one's way, Kobe Allen. And just a simple post pattern, and he hit him in stride. What a pass there. Kobe Allen takes that all the way to the house.
0: 97 yards to the house on the first.

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3: Carson Snitzler and Phil Spiegel welcoming you back here to Veterans Memorial Field in Norfolk. 7:21 to go here in the first quarter. Burger King scoreboard reads Lincoln North Star 7, Norfolk nothing. After it was a slow start on that first drive for the Navigators, but one play changed the whole trajectory, 97 yards for the touchdown.
4: Yeah, again, back-to-back penalties, knocked them back to a first and 18, and it took just one play after that for Eli Schaefer to find the UNI commit, Kobe Allen, on an unbelievable play, but it was a great pass and a great catch, and Kobe Allen catching that ball and taking it all the way in.
3: So now the question becomes, how do the Panthers respond here, trailing by 7, still very, very early. It's again Kaysen Jones and Markwell Foster back to return.
4: Again, you got to establish that running game. They kind of had a little bit of success and then kind of struggled there in their last drive. So Norfolk really going to have to do a better job of that.
3: This kick is going to be fielded by Jones on the 10-yard line. Kaysen Jones will juke off one defender. He's dragging guys across the 30, and he's brought down to the 32-yard line. Carrying defenders, Kaysen Jones. That's a nice return.
4: He's such a good player there too, Carson. Again, like you said, spinning off defenders, getting hit there, and just kept going, getting him in really good field position again to start this drive, and they're on about the 32-yard line.
3: First down and 10 for the Panthers. Norfolk comes out of the huddle now in their two-back pistol set. Two wide to the far side, one to the near side. Cougar will get the snap. He'll hand it off to the deep man. That is Sipra. And Sipra, he's going to lose 2 yards on the play. Bring up second down and 12.
4: Again, I mean, he got the start he wanted, handed that ball off, and got the acceleration right off the handoff, and then just got hit right away by big number 72, Aiden Martin. And Aiden Martin has been a problem for this offensive line so far in this game. Right there, hitting Sipra and knocking him back for a loss of one.
3: Second down and 11. Exact same formation. Two backs stand behind Cougar. Two wide to the far side, one to the near side. Cougar going to roll to his left. He's going to stop, throw the ball downfield, and incomplete, but the flag comes in. That's going to be pass interference against the defense.
4: They were fighting for dear life right there, trying to grab a hold of Kaysen Jones. Kaysen Jones running down the sideline, and again, if they don't hold on to him, he catches that ball, he might be gone for a touchdown. So, yeah, they're going to get pass interference on that play.
3: And that's the first time we've really seen Cougar try and go deep with that arm of his. And it looked like he would have had the play there had there not been the hold on the defense there. Kind of seeing the first little bit of flashes of what we might see out of Braden Cougar.
4: And again, he's got it. He's doing the right thing, though. He's looking Kaysen Jones' way. Kaysen Jones is one of, he's an incredible athlete, really good receiver. And again, you get him one-on-one on the outside, like that. Get him in space. That's where he does the most damage.
3: Now one back in the formation. Looks like Galleon, two wide to each side. Cougar will take the snap. He'll look to throw a screen pass to the near side, and a great tackle there made by number 0, Braden Kelly. What a play there as it's hauled in by Maddox Magnuson, but he had nowhere to go.
4: You said it there too, just getting hit right away. Going to bring another second and 10, and just haven't really had a big gain here on offense just yet outside of 5 yards.
3: How about Braylon Kelly delivering the boom there on first down?
4: And again, defensively, they've done a really good job. They have shown up, did some big hits, but really wreaking havoc in the backfield.
3: Now it's second down and 10, three wide to the far side for the Panthers. Going from left to right here in this first quarter, Cougar gets the snap. He'll play action. Pass goes to Jones in the slot, and Jones

0: makes the first tackle, but is met by a host of navigators. Picks up one, maybe two on the play. Looks more like one, though. Third down and 9 coming up.
1: I don't know if they were kind of looking for a face mask there, but he tried escaping. And just nowhere to run on that play. Kason Jones trying to do what he could and dragged him down there for another minimal gain. Still a 3rd and 10 here.
0: Third down and what looks to be a short 10 now for the Panthers. Ball on the 46-yard line. Panthers still in their own territory. Cougar gets a snap. He'll look to the near side. This pass is incomplete, but a lot of contact there as he tried to go right back to Kason Jones. That pass interference call should be an automatic first down.
1: I hate to say this, though, Carson. If he doesn't run into Kason Jones there, he's taking that ball and picking it off and taking it all the way to the house. I mean, he was going for the ball on that play and just ran into Kason Jones. So they're going to throw the flag and get the pass interference. But he was reading that ball all the way in. He was going to pick that ball off.
0: So now they're going to get a new football onto the field and march off the penalty yards. And they will move this one up for the first down inside Lincoln North Star territory. Under 5 minutes to go here in the first quarter. Burger King scoreboard reads Lincoln North Star 7, Norfolk nothing. Norfolk has the ball on the 39-yard line. One receiver to each side. Looks like tight ends on the field as well to each side of the formation. Cougar hands it off. That is a nice carry that time from Foster. He'll cross down to the 36-yard line. 3-yard pickup on the play. Brings up 2nd down and 7.
2: Brought down by number 2, Kason Hallett.
1: Well, he's got some good speed, though, too. Foster coming off that handoff. He's just looking for that gap. They had a little bit of a gap, and then it was closed immediately. Kason Hallett comes in and makes the hit. But Foster, they're all stinking. Once he hits that hole, he's going to have himself a big gain right there. But they took him down for about maybe a gain of 2 or 3 yards.
0: 2nd down and 7 for the 36. Cougar. Handoff this time goes to Cipra. No, it's Cougar on the carry, and he's going to be brought down in the backfield. Looks like a number of guys once again making the stop for North Star. Brings up 3rd down and long. Is there a flag down? Officials talking about something here. I didn't see if there was a penalty or not. There is. They're going to call an illegal shift, an illegal motion against the offense.
2: Illegal motion against North.
0: So it will be declined by Lincoln North Star. They're going to take the down instead of the distance. 3rd down and about 9 coming up now for Norfolk.
1: And they are trying their hardest here to, you know, to establish a running game, to get it going here. This defensive line is really giving them fits from Lincoln North Star. So I would have guessed that they're going to go through the air again here. But they like to roll Cougar out. And they're looking for Kason Jones here, but he's just been well covered. But number 0 from Lincoln North Star on defense, that's Braden Kelly.
0: 3rd down and 9, and before the snap, looks like we got a timeout called by Norfolk. Timeout on the field is brought to you by Pierce Lockers, home of those world-famous Rocky Dogs. We will take a timeout as well and come back here with 3:38 to go here in the first quarter on My Country 106 Kicks.
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0: Carson Snitzler and Phil Spiegel welcoming you back here to Veterans Memorial Field in Norfolk. 3:38 to go here in the first quarter. Burger King scoreboard reads Lincoln North Star 7, Norfolk 0.
1: Again, some penalties really hurting. I would say both teams. Lincoln North are having some penalties here in the first quarter too, but you know they capitalized on that deep pass touchdown to Kobe Allen, but Norfolk about four penalties in already here in this first quarter.
0: Third down and 9 coming out of the timeout. Cougar drops back to pass. He's got some time up the middle. It's caught. First down. That looks like the tight end, Evan Nielsen. He's down to the 20-yard line. Give him 18 on the play, and Norfolk right on the verge of the red zone.
1: Now that's what I'm talking about there. That was a beautiful pass from the junior quarterback, Braden Cougar. That time he sat in the pocket, had his eyes downfield and found the tight end and delivered a strike for a first down. That was a beautiful play there and a great pass from Braden Cougar.
0: Now the Panthers right on the edge of that Brunswick State Bank red zone. First down and 10 from the 20. Clock rolling under 3 to go in the first quarter. Play action. Cougar rolls right. He's under pressure. And bobbled, caught by Magnuson. He's breaking tackles. What a play. Touchdown, Norfolk.
1: Great concentration there from Magnuson. And again, bobbled that ball, caught. It was on a slant. And they were going for the tackle. The defense was, and he made him pay. He just caught that ball and then stiff-armed it down to the ground and then did the rest. Ran in for a big-time touchdown. Huge answer for this offense.
0: Maddox Magnuson, he looked like he was a little confused when he had the ball and there was nobody around. He was thinking, okay, now what? And then he had green turf, I should say, into the end zone.
1: And he had pressure right away on Cougar. He got rid of that ball too. Magnuson, and again, bobbled it. Just stiff-armed him down, and that was a great job from him. Just great concentration.
0: Now the extra point attempt from Norfolk is up. This one is good. And with 2:59 to go here in the first quarter, Birking scoreboard reads Norfolk 7, Lincoln North Star 7. We'll take a short break and come back in 30 seconds on My Country 106 Kicks.
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0: Carson Snitzler and Phil Spiegel welcoming you back here to Veterans Memorial Field in Norfolk. 2:59 to go here in the first quarter. Burger King scoreboard reads Norfolk 7, Lincoln North Stars 7. Great response from the Panthers after giving up the long touchdown. A nice drive, long drive from Norfolk answers the bell.
1: Yeah, 9 plays, 68-yard drive there for Norfolk, resulting in that touchdown pass from Cougar to Magnuson. And again, comes back to a few mistakes here by the Lincoln North Star defense as well, the pass interference penalties, and Norfolk making them pay. I really loved that ball that Cougar had to tight end number 7, Evan Nielsen. That really set up that next play to get the touchdown. And Cougar, he's starting to settle in a little bit, and that's what we said. He's got to get those nerves out and just settle down, and that's what he's starting to do. So he's starting to get a little more comfortable, and that time delivering a really good ball to Magnuson for a touchdown.
0: Now it looks like Yasio Aguirre going to kick this one off. Back to return. Looks like it is Anderson. Joshua Anderson deep for North Star. Now Aguirre takes his approach. Kick is away. This one heading towards the sidelines, and it is going to be out of bounds. Free kick out of bounds, given up. So nice field position coming up for the Navigators.
1: And that's tough, too. Again, kicking the ball out of bounds. This is a really good offense. You don't want to give them any better field position than you can. And right there, kicking that ball out of bounds. But we'll see how the defense answers for Norfolk, too, after giving up that long touchdown to the star receiver, Kobe Allen.
0: First down and 10, under 3 minutes to go here in the first quarter. Phil, it's crazy to think how much time has gone in this first quarter, and this is only the second time we're going to see this Navigator offense.
1: I mean, it was just that one play, too. They had some penalties that knocked them back to that first and 18. And then we set it, 97-yard bomb. So offensively, outside of that one play, and Jace Plessner, I was really impressed with him right off the bat. He was getting in the backfield.
0: Now the official's going to huddle up, not sure what the discussion is. Looks like they're going to switch. Oh, no, they're going to move the spot of the football a little bit. I didn't know if they were going to switch the football. Looks like they're just going to move the football over closer to the far side hash mark. It's the Navigators with possession going from right to left. Handoff goes to Anderson, the running back, and he's got a nice little carry up to the 39-yard line, give him 4 yards on first down.
1: Jace Plessner was able to drag him down there, too, but some good push there, like you said, from Joshua Anderson, getting that dive right up the middle for a decent gain.
0: Second down and 7 from the 38-yard line. And screen pass to the far side. Not a whole lot going on there. Third down coming up.
1: Great job to read that out, too, by the defense from Norfolk. Getting on top. I'm trying to get a number here, too. I think that's number 0. That's Braden Kelly. So they were sniffed that one out right off the snap and able to get him down for, looks like, even a loss of 1. They're going to say this ball's at the
0: 36. Yeah, 36-yard line. Third down and 8. Schaefer. Too wide to each side. Now it looks like some confusion on where they're supposed to line up. Anderson, the running back. Schaefer, he's getting flushed. Rolls to his right. Throws downfield. Wide open is the receiver. A big first down there. And was there a... Couldn't tell at first. Looked like there was some late fly. Would look like a towel maybe flying in. Nonetheless, pass hauled in by Kaysen Hallett. Crossing midfield. A big first down now for the Navigators.
1: Again, got flushed out of the pocket. We got an injured player down here for Norfolk, too, trying to get a number. And Schaefer getting flushed out of the pocket. Strolls out to the right side there and able to find Hallett.
0: Looks like it's 20. It might be 21, Marin Cipra. Plays both ways for this Panthers squad. Outside linebacker on defense, and he's been getting quite a few carries as well as the running back. Looks like that said 21. Looks like the jersey was 21.
1: You know, like, again, at the beginning of the season, you start to see a lot of players dealing with cramping issues and that kind of thing here, but this looks like an ankle. Looks like they're really working on the ankle right now. And they're going to be, it might take a little bit of time here, so... But Norfolk, again, had the big stop. They were able to, and he's getting up and walking, trying to put some pressure on it right now. But did a good job of getting to Eli Schaefer. He just flushed him out, and then receiver just wide open downfield, too. Just keeping your eyes downfield is so big for quarterbacks when you're scrambling and able to find the receiver right away.
0: And now Cipra, he was walking on at first, but then he kind of hobbled up as he was taking a step, so he's going to get help. He's not putting any pressure on that left leg right now.
1: And again, Cipra, their starting running back coming into this game. You know, that's a big loss for them, too, so they're going to rely heavily on Brace Gallion and Foster as well if he's not able to come back into the game.
0: Now both teams are going to take the field. Once again, coming off the injury timeout, 1:45 and rolling to go in the first quarter. Looked like a guy from Norfolk, that is Jesse Acosta-Godinez, just about lined up offsides, got back in time. Now the handoff up the middle, crosses the 40-yard line up to the 41. But yeah, Phil, Jesse Acosta-Godinez, he had to be careful there. He lined up a little too close to that neutral zone originally. He did back himself off before the snap, but a little too close there on the lineup.
1: Again, they're going to run this ball, trying to open things up here a little bit. So, again, if they don't get the first down here, they might take a deep shot, and he got stuck.
0: Right back into Anderson, and he ran into a maroon wall that time. Sets up third down and about 7.
1: You know, I got to say, like, the most impressive group for me right now is this defensive line from Norfolk. They are really doing a good job of getting pressure on Eli. He's just been able to make some plays. And that time, Lucas Hoffman, right off of the snap, grabbing a hold of Anderson, forcing up a third down here.
0: Clock rolling under 40 seconds to go here, first quarter. Play clock down to 10. Now Schaefer with 7. He'll get the snap off. Now looking to throw. Schaefer got time. Passes incomplete. Nice coverage on defense by Jesse Acosta-Godinez. Bringing up fourth down now. And it's decision time for the Navigators. It's fourth and long, but you're inside opponent's territory at the 40.
1: Again, that was a dangerous pass, too. It was eventually tipped up. I thought Magnuson might have got a hand on him, but Foster was trying to pick that ball off. Would have been a really good tip drill for an interception. But like you said, I don't know if they're going to try and go for it here. I mean, you're on your 40, kind of no man's land here.
0: Offense on the field, shotgun formation, two wide to each side. Schaefer gets a snap. He'll play action. He's got a bunch of time, but now it's breaking down. Schaefer gets blasted as he throws. It's caught, but he does not have the first down. Panther defense holds.
1: And that was a smart play there, too, from Foster coming up. And it was great coverage downfield, too. He was all day. He was looking for Colby Allen, and a great job there from Norfolk in that coverage. And if he tries even throwing that ball, it's going to be picked off. So right there going to his safety net and Lennox Adams, and Foster was able to hit him out of bounds to force the turnover on downs.
0: Down to 15 seconds left here in this first quarter. One more play most likely will be all the Panthers will run. Burger King scoreboard knotted up at 7. Now the Panthers down to 5 seconds is Chris Cougar. He is going to have to burn his second timeout of the first quarter.
1: That's a tough one, too. Again, you only have 15 seconds left on the clock. Just didn't get the right play in, but he knows it. Get in and talk about this and come out. I would expect him maybe to try and run one play here before the end of the first quarter. Get one play in, I should say.
0: Timeout on the field again brought to you by Pierce Lockers, home of those world-famous Rocky Dogs. We're going to keep it right here, down to 15 seconds left. Been a really good first quarter of play from both teams. We're knotted up at 7 right now. Norfolk offense has really owned the time of possession in this first period.
1: Well, and knocking on wood here, but you know, outside of the penalties, we haven't really seen a ton of mistakes from, you know, either team. They're just really good defense so far from both sides. I really loved the job here by Norfolk secondary, doing a good job of covering Kobe Allen on that previous play. But yeah, no, both teams not giving up anything big outside of that one play from Schaefer to Allen for 97 yards. But that went on first and had a first and 18 backed up on their own 3.
0: Back out of the timeout, we'll see what Norfolk draws up with 15 seconds to go here, first quarter.
1: And they're going empty on this play. I almost wonder if they're trying a quarterback draw here right up the middle.
0: 5 wide, 3 to the near side. Cougar all by himself. They'll bring Jones in. It's a sweep with Kaysen Jones. Jones, he's got some space. He'll cut inside. He's got a first down across the 45. Dropped at the 47-yard line, and that'll move the sticks on the jet sweep to Kaysen Jones.
1: It was a nice play, too. That was a great job getting the first down. We're going to go right in here to the second quarter, but that was a great play design, too, to get that ball in Kaysen Jones, your playmaker's hands.
0: One quarter in the books here of our week one matchup in Class A. Your Burger King School Board reads, Norfolk 7, Lincoln North Star 7. It'll be 1st and 10 for the Panthers when we come back on My Country 106 Kicks.
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0: Carson Snitzler and Phil Spiegel welcoming you back here to Veterans Memorial Field in Norfolk. As we start the second quarter, Burger King's scoreboard all knotted up at 7. Panthers have the ball, 1st and 10 from their own 47-yard line, and a change of sides, Phil. Norfolk now goes right to left.
1: And again, continuing on this drive, they're going empty again, get motion for Kaysen Jones, and that time he is going to keep the ball.
0: Cougar, he's going to have a nice carry there on first down up to the 45-yard line. That's about 8 yards on the play. And a nice job running almost the same play, but this time an option quarterback keep.
1: I like to see that too. Again, they were so focused on Kaysen Jones on that play. Same play as before when they got the first down. By that time, Braden Cougar keeps it and gets upfield for a really good gain. Bring it to a 2nd and 2. But this offense, they're moving the football. They're doing a really good job.
0: 2nd and 2 from the 45-yard line. Norfolk going to go right back to that empty set. Something we might see more of with Sipper on the sidelines. And a pre-snap penalty. Play clock might have rolled out, and it did. Delay of game against the Panthers.
1: Those are the killers, man. And you're doing such a good job on offense, and then you get those penalties, and it just really ruins that. Really ruins your mojo.
0: Remember in the first quarter we saw Chris Cougar have to call a timeout to prevent a delay of game. He's only got one left, so this time he'll take the penalty. 2nd down and 7. They're going to go screen pass, and it's dropped. He had his man out there. It was Brody Kastmeyer, the tight end, the intended target. But it's an incompletion, 3rd down and 7.
1: Kastmeyer was seeing daylight on that one, too. He kind of bring the ball in first, but he had his eyes downfield. And he had some blockers in front of him, too. That who knows what would happen on that one, but he definitely would have had some room to run.
0: 3rd down and 7. Looks like Norfolk going to pull a couple tight ends off the field. Galleon is then as the running back. However, pistol formation, 3 wide to the near side. Cougar rolls to his left. He's under some pressure. He's going to get this one off wide open, but overthrown. He had his man right where he wanted it in Adrian Williams, but an overthrow from Cougar, and a missed opportunity brings up 4th down for Norfolk.
1: Oh, man, Cougar's going to watch film, and he's going to want that one back for sure, too. Rolling out, he had about 4 guys right behind him, so I think when he turned to throw that ball, he said in his peripheral vision there, he's like, oh, man, he had to get rid of this ball. But he wide open running down the field, Adrian Williams. I mean, he catches that ball. There's nobody anywhere near him. He's going to take that one in for a touchdown. Missed opportunity there for this offense.
0: Was also a crossbody pass, though,
1: from
0: Cougar. He was rolling one way, throwing from the other. Now the punt is going to roll inside the 20, inside the 15, down to the 11-yard line. So another long field ahead of Lincoln North Star.
1: Yeah, last time they had it down this deep is when they scored, but Norfolk doing a really good job. Bounced back from that touchdown drive and really slowed them down on offense. So we'll see if the defense can keep it up here. But again, you go back to that play from Cougar. I mean, he's really started to kind of settle in here a little bit, and that time he completes that pass. Can you imagine how good he's going to be feeling?
0: Now the ball spotted on the 11-yard line, 1st down and 10. Now if you're the Panthers, the way the offense is starting to feel a little bit, you just want to stop and get the ball right back to your offense.
1: You really want that turnover here. I mean, get some of that momentum swinging back in your way, starting to build up a little bit. You get a turnover here, you're starting to feel really good. So going back to that defensive line from Norfolk, we'll see if they can get in the backfield and get Eli Schaefer down for a sack.
0: Single back formation, handoff. And about a 4-yard pickup on the play as it's carried by Preston Graff. First time we've called Graff's name, and he'll pick up 3 or 4 on first down.
1: Demarius Johnson bringing him down on that play, too. Really good job there for a minimal gain.
0: 2nd and 6. 2nd down and 6. Ball spot on the 15-yard line. They're going to go right back to him on the carry. And this time he'll be spotted right at the 20-yard line. Sets up 3rd down and short on another carry from Graff.
1: He's sitting running there too. Thought he had a little bit of space and then closed in here by Lucas Hoffman.
0: They're going back to the same play here, Phil. And it is three straight carries to Graff, and he is into the second level, still on his feet, and finally is going to have his progress stopped at the 30, but a pickup of 10 on the play. Three straight plays nearly identical from each other, and another first down for the Navigators.
1: A little bit of frustration there, too. I mean, again, they knew it. There were some positive yards there, running that football with Graff and just kept pounding that rock, and that time getting the first down. Don't think they're going to do the same play again here on this play.
0: Now it's a shotgun. They will go back to Graff. He's going to go to the outside. He's tripped up. Galleon in the backfield.
1: What a great job there, too, from Galleon to come from behind him. And as soon as he had that, handed that ball off to him, Preston Graff is trying to bounce it to the outside, and Galleon right behind him, able to shoestring tackle him down to the ground for a loss.
0: Second down and 11 from the 29-yard line. Two receivers on the far side. Looks like actually two receivers on the near side as well. Receiver and a tight end, check that. Now Schaefer gets a snap. Play action. Schaefer rolls left. He's going to throw down the middle one-on-one. Is that intercepted? No, it's not intercepted. Looked like it was there on defense. Looks like on defense the coverage from Amari Williams at an underthrown ball.
1: Would have been a tough play for Williams, too, but he thought he had that one, too. Just could not get his hands underneath that football. Ball bounces off the turf, but dangerous throw there from Eli Schaefer. I thought it was going to be well short. That time Williams reading that one, coming up and almost picking that ball off. But good pressure once again from Lucas Hoffman.
0: Third down and 11, a big chance for Norfolk to get off the field. Schaefer, he'll go deep once again. Incomplete. He wanted to get it over to Owen Wiltshire. Well too high. Fourth down. And it looks like the Navigator is going to have to boot this one away.
1: And a quick four and out, or three and out there, too, for this offense for Lincoln North. So a frustration there from Eli Schaefer. But I think nothing went right through Owen Wiltshire's hands. He jumped up in the air and just couldn't close it in. And again, big time stop there for this defense for Norfolk, gaining some of that momentum now. They're going to get that ball back and hopefully get it here at a pretty good field position.
0: And Phil, a quick update on a big one in Class D. End of the first quarter, it's all Howells Dodge, 20-0 over a really good Bloomfield squad. And the punt is away from Schaefer. There is a flag down near the punter. And the return is going to take a Panther roll right to midfield. Let's check on the penalty, though. It's going to be an ineligible man downfield, which you would most likely think should get declined by the Panthers.
1: There we are. He's going to decline that penalty. Almost was scared there for a second. I'm like, is that running into the punter? Hopefully not.
0: That's what I was wondering, too. It was thrown right by the punter. I was thinking that maybe they were going to get roughing or running into on the Panthers, but it is an ineligible man against Lincoln North Star. Excellent field possession, the best of the night so far for Norfolk.
1: I was just going to say, getting it right at midfield here, right at the 50-yard line. Again, this offense starting to pick up the pace a little bit, doing a good job of running the football. We're going to see how Cipra, how he's doing. We haven't seen him back on the field yet. But you got Foster out there who's, in my opinion, has been doing a really good job. Markel Foster, number 5.
0: Pistol formation. Three receivers bunched to the far side. Fake toss. Cougar, he's running out of time. He's just going to have to boot this one out of bounds. Second down and 10 coming up now for the Panthers.
1: Getting that rollout, too. Every time they pass, they try rolling Cougar out to the sideline there, and they're just kind of letting everybody go. That's where you turn around and throw a screen and get in the open field, but he had pressure on him immediately. As soon as he turns around, he's like, I got six guys behind me. I got to get rid of this thing.
0: Second down and 10, 8:37 to go here in the second quarter. Burger King scoreboard, Norfolk 7, Lincoln North Star 7. Panthers down to 9 seconds, and they're just breaking out of the huddle. Cougar, you're going to have to hurry. Empty backfield for the Panthers. Cougar takes the snap. He's got no running back, so he takes off and runs. Phil, I'm not wondering if Norfolk was a little confused on their play call.
1: Very much so, too, and dangerous right there. Cougar going to hand that ball off. Nobody's there, and he takes off, and he took a shot there. So I'm glad that he was able to get up, but, again, dangerous play. So Norfolk here, only I think he gained a yard on that play, too. So it's going to be a third and nine.
0: Third and nine from the 49. And now Cougar walks to the sideline, gets the play call from the coaching staff. Now he's got to hurry back to the huddle, down to 11 seconds again. Here come the Panthers out of the huddle. Down to four on the play clock. Cougar down to two. He's got to get this snap off, and he does get it. No, they're going to blow it dead.
1: Yeah, he's going to say, I had a second left on that clock. Cougar is livid. And they're going to get him for a delay of game, back him up another 5 yards.
0: Looked like they were pretty simultaneous. Couldn't quite tell. It looked like maybe the play clock did hit zero a half second before the snap got off. It was close.
1: But again, you're getting up to the line of scrimmage there. You only have 2 or 3 seconds left on the play clock.
0: Now it's third down and 14. Cougar underneath, called by Jones. Jones tries to break a tackle, and he's going to end up slipping down at the 45-yard line. Going to come up a few yards short. Brings up fourth down for Norfolk.
1: And he put that ball on him, just a slant there to Kaysen Jones. Kaysen Jones tried making the guy miss, actually did, and then got hit from behind from Kobe Allen. So it's going to be a fourth and six, like you said, Carson. And a lot of confusion on that drive for Norfolk in this offense.
0: Fourth down and five. Cougar will punt this one away. Another good punt angled towards the sidelines. Bounces up the 10, will roll, and can hear the coaches in the press box yelling to get away from the ball for Lincoln North Star. It's going to be down at the 8-yard line by the Panthers. Another long field forward, Lincoln North Star.
1: And special teams here, too. Punting the football, Norfolk has done a really good job pinning it inside the 10 almost every single time. So, again, you're doing your job. You're pinning the offense from Lincoln North Star back.
0: That third phase of the game in special teams really been doing the job for Norfolk.
1: Yeah, and Phil, really is this...
0: Sorry to cut you off. Is that Cipro on the crutches there for Norfolk?
1: It is, too. Yep, he's in crutches, got the boot off, all iced up. Again, first game of the season. I get it, too. I mean, you don't want to chance anything, and I hope it's not nothing too serious.
0: First down and 10 now for the Navigators. Hand off to Anderson. He's going to break one tackle, but he will not escape any farther. Maybe got across the line of scrimmage, but not much more. Second down coming up.
1: I want to say it was number 33, but again, defensively, doing a really good job. Trying to get a name here. I think it was Jace Brown that. And it was Jace Brown here, but great job from him to get in the backfield immediately for no gain.
0: Second down and 10 from the 8-yard line. Screen pass, hauled in by Anderson. Anderson, he's tripped up. How about that from Bryce Gallion once again?
1: Oh, that was a beautiful tackle there from Bryce Gallion. I mean, swing pass out to the outside, and he gets right on top of Anderson and brings him down. Gallion, that was a textbook tackle right there. Great job. Is he going to get him for a loss on that one? No, they're going to say he got right back to the line of scrimmage, so it's going to be a third and 10 here, but a great tackle there from Bryce Gallion.
0: Third down and 10 from the 8-yard line. Down to 5:30 to go here, first half. Schaefer calling for his tight end to go in motion to the far side. Now Schaefer drops the pass, Gallion on the blitz, and just about, did he get it? No, they're going to say it hit the turf, incomplete. A diving stop there from Kaysen Jones. They're going to say it hit the ground, though. Either way, fourth down.
1: Oh, man, I mean, that's a dangerous throw there from Eli Schaefer. Receiver wasn't even looking. The only one that was looking was Kaysen Jones, and my goodness, if that ball doesn't hit the dirt, though, Carson, I mean, oh, man. That might have been a pick six. I mean, he threw it pretty low, though. So, I mean, again, that's incomplete pass. So you're going to bring up fourth and 10, but my goodness, that was a dangerous pass.
0: That's twice now that Kaysen Jones has thought he's come up with an interception, but both times it's been trapped on the turf.
1: I mean, that was beautiful. I mean, he read the quarterback's eyes the entire way.
0: Now the punt from Schaefer.
1: Ooh, blocked.
0: Blocked and recovered for a touchdown. There is a flag. We'll have to check on that. It's a touchdown for the Panthers for the moment.
1: Are they going to say he was offside, though? This is where it's going to get interesting. They are going to communicate.
0: Hold the phones for just a second. It's Jace Colliff on the block and recovery for the score. Officials going to get together here. What's the yellow flag going to be? They're going to wave it off.
1: Oh, my goodness.
0: The flag is rescinded, and it's a touchdown, Panthers.
1: And I'm trying to get the name. Was that Jace Colliff that got in the backfield?
0: It was 34, Jace Colliff blocking and recovering the score.
1: Unbelievable. Great job there, too. We have been preaching about how good this defensive line has been, and that time right away getting in the backfield to block that punt. Norfolk going up here by 6, 13-7.
0: Extra point is up and is good with 5:16 to go here in the first half. 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
0: Carson Snitzler and Phil Spiegel welcoming you back here to Veterans Memorial Field in Norfolk. 5:16 to go here in the first half. Burger King scoreboard, Norfolk 14, Lincoln North Star 7. And Phil, how about the special teams? We've seen Braden Cougar with some good punts pinning the Navigators deep. And now the play from Jace Calliff, the ultimate special teams play, block, punt, score.
1: I tell you what, this is just a complete team effort right here from the Panthers, and that was just, you said it. I mean, it was almost the interception by Kaysen Jones forcing the fourth and 10, and then Colliff getting in the backfield and blocking that one, and then recovering it for a touchdown. I mean, just great effort here all the way around from this Norfolk Panthers team, and super, I mean, they're just a great job there from Colliff. I mean, he was in there unblocked. They've just been wrecking havoc on defensive line, and special teams coming up big again.
0: Now it's Yasiel Aguirre to kick this one off. I think we have our early candidate for play of the game tonight.
1: Absolutely. Beautiful play there, too, to get him up by 7.
0: Kickoff from Aguirre. Fielded by Anderson. He muffs this one, though. Picks it up on the 13-yard line. And he's going to break one tackle. Breaks a second. Breaks a third. Breaks a fourth. And finally, the fifth man going to drop him at the 15-yard line.
1: What a great job there from Anderson to keep that play alive. And then here comes number 14, Demarius Johnson. Said, would you just get down? Oh, a little extra clicker activity after that one, too. A little fired up there from Demarius.
0: Ball spotted on the 15-yard line now, first and 10.
1: Now, if you're this offense, too, from Lincoln North Star, they had that one big play. That was Eli Schaefer's 97-yard pass to Kobe Allen for a touchdown. And outside of that, I mean, a lot of mistakes on offense.
0: First and 10. It's going to be a screen pass to Allen. He'll haul it in. And he's brought down that time. Looks like 33. That's Jace Brown making the stop. Not a whole lot going. They'll say 2 on the play.
1: I will say this defense is, I mean, some big hits out there on the field. And that time, Jace Brown just delivering just a hit stick on that one.
0: Clock rolls under 4:40 to go here, first half. Shotgun formation, 2 wide, 3 wide on the far side. Play action. Short pass is... Can't tell if that was hauled in. It was hauled in. I couldn't tell at first. The official was in my way, but it was hauled in on the play. Another short pickup across the 20 to the 23-yard line. Sets up third down and about two now for Lincoln North Star.
1: And you wonder if this is where they go back to their play that they ran four times in a row, Carson. Get the first down. That was the Preston Graf. And they did. Right back to him.
0: Kind of a bowling ball carry that time from Graf. Crosses the 30 up to the 33-yard line. Gives him right about 10 yards on the play.
1: And that's how you open things up, by running the football just like that. Preston Graf. Wow.
0: And a high snap, loose ball, and still loose. Norfolk has it. Bryce Galleon on the recovery on the high snap.
1: Wow. Again, when you start creating pressure like that on the defensive line, you get the offensive line really jittery. That time was a high snap. They were worried about that pressure for them. Just right over his head, and great job there, too, for number one. That was Bryce Galleon to come up with that fumble return.
0: First and 10 from the 21-yard line. Now Cougar comes onto the field in the huddle once again. Panthers head to the line. They'll go with that pistol formation. Two running backs line up behind Cougar, and a receiver to each side of the formation. It's going to be a toss sweep. And that time, nowhere to go for the ball carrier. That was Foster on the carry.
1: Number 52, Tess, bringing him down, dragging him down by the jersey there. Foster tried to bounce it to the outside. And Tess was just holding on for dear life. So they are going to say he lost a yard on that run. But again, going back to that fumble recovery from the Norfolk defense, they've really stepped up big since that touchdown in the first quarter.
0: A loss of one on the play brings up second and 11 for Norfolk. Hand off to Galleon. And he's going to pick up maybe 2 yards on the play. So you're going to spot that at the 21-yard line. So it's third down and 10.
1: Just running into a brick wall right there, Carson. Again, minimal gain. So it's going to force him to another third and 10 here. So you're expecting to throw this football, and you got to be careful here too. If you're Braden Cougar, you don't want to turn the ball over. I mean, they are in field goal range.
0: Third and 11. Would be about a 39 or 40-yard field goal. And a penalty. Looks like it's going to be a false start.
1: Just makes it even tougher, too. Again, now you're forcing them back another 5 yards. So now the defense is anticipating you throwing that ball. And you might have even knocked them out of field goal range here, too, Carson.
0: They're going to spot the football about the 27-yard line. 26, 27, somewhere in that area. Third down and long. Third and 16 for the Panthers.
1: Down really to watch where Kaysen Jones is. I'm sorry, Carson. If he's lining up in the slot, you got to think that they're going to attack that middle again.
0: Cougar down to 5 seconds on the play clock. Now three. He will get the snap off. Cougar, he's under pressure. He's dancing in the pocket. He's going to throw. It's caught. And a first down hauled in by Maddox Magnuson. They're going to mark him really close to that line. I think it's going to be fourth and short, Phil.
1: That was super close, but great job there from Braden Cougar. He had the pressure. He stepped up in the pocket. Magnuson is down right now, too.
0: Looks like his is cramping.
1: Yeah, for sure. But, again, good job by Magnuson to continue to try and get open for his quarterback. He's seen that he was in trouble there. Right open in the middle of the field, and Braden keeping his eyes downfield, able to throw that ball right to him. Like you said, that's going to be very close here. They are going to say it's a fourth and one. I would really think Norfolk's going to try and go for it here to get this first down. But really good job there, too, by the junior quarterback, Braden Cougar.
0: Something that we've seen a little bit out of Chris Cougar's squads over the years has been the Maryland eye, that extra fullback on the field. Do we see a third back lineup behind Cougar? on this play.
1: Well, we've been preaching, you know, I've been hearing all about how good this offensive line is. And, again, they really haven't had a ton of, you know, of just pushing up on that defensive line, trying to open up some holes for their running back. We haven't seen any big plays running the football here. So this is where they need it the most. So, again, Magnuson is able to walk up on his own power, but just need a yard here. You know, what play can we do that we can get a yard so we can get, you know, we're in the red zone here. Let's get the ball on the 10-yard line or wherever, get our first down. Be nice to get a touchdown.
0: Fourth and one from the 11-yard line. And it is Maryland I formation from Chris Cougar, an extra fullback on the field. Braden Cougar is the quarterback. Looks like it's Foster the deep man. Try to go hard count.
1: Good job there, too. You almost got him.
0: Down to 7 on the play clock. Cougar. And a timeout called by the Panthers.
1: That's just smart. I mean, that's just that right there. To me, that's good coaching. Try and draw them off sides. You know you had the timeout remaining. Go call your timeout. Go back and regroup. We'll see if they try and kick a field goal here. And it looks like they are. They are bringing out field goal kicker Jaseel Aguera.
0: Now it's Jaseel Aguirre. Ball's lined up.
1: He's been money, dude. So,
0: absolutely.
1: I mean, I'm telling you right now, he has done a really good job. Special teams has really shown up big in this game. So Aguirre, I would not count him up. I mean, he's been making these chip shots, I would say, for him.
0: Ball's lined up right in the middle of field for him, too.
1: Yeah, and it always makes it easier on the kicker.
0: 30-yard field goal attempt for Aguirre. 1:41 to go here, first half. This to extend the lead to 2 scores for the Panthers. High snap. Kick is up. Kick is
1: right down the
0: good.
1: Middle. Great kick from Aguirre. I'm telling you, man, he is money. Hoosier going right over to him, too. It was a high snap, but number 12 was able to bring it down. And Braylon Andreessen, I mean, that's great. That was just a great job from him to catch that ball and hurry up and get down so Aguirre can kick that ball in. But nonetheless, 17-7 right now, Norfolk on top.
0: 1:38 to go here in the first half. Burger King scoreboard, Norfolk 17, Lincoln North Stars 7. Take a short break and come back to wrap up the first half on My Country 106 Kicks.
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0: Carson Snitzler and Phil Spiegel welcoming you back here to Veterans Memorial Field in Norfolk. 1:38 to go here in the first half. Birking scoreboard reads Norfolk 17, Lincoln North Star 7.
1: And after, like we've been mentioning before, but outside of that one big play from Lincoln North Star in the first quarter, a 97-yard touchdown throw from Eli Schaefer to Kobe Allen, Norfolk has really locked down this offense from Lincoln North Star. And offensively, too, they got some things going on offense. Cougar's really kind of settled in, made some good throws. He hasn't turned the ball over. And that time's getting in just good enough field position to get their stud kicker, Aguirre, to get a field goal there for them to go up by 10. But defensively, this defensive line has just been dominating.
0: Now the kickoff from Aguirre. This one is returnable for Anderson. Fields it at the 11. Anderson will take it up the near side. Now he's up the middle. He's got one man to beat, Joshua Anderson. And the Navigators are right back in it.
1: And that's one way to answer right there too, Carson. I mean, he got that ball right in the middle, made one man miss, beautiful cut, and then he was gone all the way to the house. There was nobody going to get Joshua Anderson down, and he is so fast. But that's exactly what they needed. But for Norfolk, you just built all that momentum in one play just like that. 13-17, Norfolk still on top. But we've been preaching how well these special teams have been doing, and that time giving up the big touchdown return from Joshua Anderson.
0: Now it's Muhammad Sadiq for the extra point. Now Norfolk running out some players here last minute. And they're going to go a fake here.
1: He's got a free play. Just throw it up. And he's got wide open player, too.
0: Two-point conversion is good, so the offsides will not matter. With 1:24 to go here in the first half, Burger King scoreboard reads Norfolk 17, Lincoln North Star 15. This game's had a little bit of everything here early on, Phil.
1: You're just asking what just happened. Again, Norfolk had way too many guys on the field. They're trying to run them off, or trying to get some guys off and get some guys coming on. And Lincoln North Star snapped that ball and would have had the penalty. So they had the free play there. Again, wide open in the middle. A great job from Eli Schaefer to find his man.
0: I want to know if that was the call or if that was complete improvisation from the holder.
1: I mean, it's just brilliant move to me. I mean, you don't want to have your negligible guy downfield either, but Eli Schaefer, you know, scrambling out and finding the guy right in the middle. But, yeah, nonetheless, all that momentum Norfolk had. This was a 17-7 ball game here less than 30 seconds ago.
0: 14 seconds off the clock on that kick return and an 8-point swing just like that. Burger King scoreboard again reads Norfolk 17, Lincoln North Star 15. Norfolk going to get the football back with right about 80 seconds or so left in this first half.
1: Yeah, you would think they maybe, depending on where they get this ball, maybe try and, I mean, if you get no timeout, so maybe just try and run this clock out, go into the first half, end of the first half, and try and regroup. But you know what Cougar's telling them is, you guys, we need to lock in here. We had all the momentum, and we just lost it.
0: Remember, Lincoln North Star going to get the football as well coming out of the locker room.
1: I mean, it's just a great play, though, too, from number three, Joshua Anderson. I mean, that cut, he went right up the middle, burst of speed, made one juke move, and then the rest was history all the way to the house for a big touchdown.
0: Now here comes the kickoff from Sadiq. This one is going to be fielded. Looks like it's Colton Wiedemann. He's on his feet across the 30. Stopped at the 32-yard line. A nice return there from Wiedemann. Colton Wiedemann, the junior.
1: Wiedemann with a burst of speed there, too. And number 11 able to bring him down there from Lincoln North Star, Jeremiah Anderson. So again, Norfolk's going to get this ball here right at the 32-yard line.
0: 1:17 to go here, first half. Shotgun formation, two wide to each side. Looks like Galleon, the man in the backfield. And Cougar quarterback draw. Cougar, he's into the second level. Flag on the play. It's a first down for the moment. Holding against the offense, though, will back this one up.
1: Ooh. Oh, man, and Cougar, that was a great run from him, too. I mean, he got that all the way to the 45-yard line, and you're right, holding, they're going to back that all the way up. So great there. It was a great job, too, Cougar, that quarterback draw right at the middle.
0: So back the offense up 10 yards, and the clock will most likely be moving as well on the run. First and 20 from the 22-yard line. 1:10 to go. Now the Panthers come out of the huddle, and the clock does stay stopped. I was wondering if they were going to run the clock on the carry. Go back to the same formation. Shotgun, two wide to each side. Cougar, it's a screen. And cut down on the play, was hauled in by Foster. He was cut down, though, by Thomas Fleming. Clock rolls under a minute. Second down and long for the Panthers.
1: And that's a dangerous ball right there, too, Carson. I mean, he took a shot. He catches that ball. I mean, he doesn't even get barely turned, and he takes a shot right there at the 24-yard line. Right at the 24.
0: Second down and 18. Clock rolls under under 40 seconds to go. Play clock again down to 9 seconds. Norfolk out of timeouts here. Cougar's down to 5 on the play clock. Cougar will get the snap off. And an option play tosses it over to Galleon. Fumble. And it's recovered by the defense.
1: Oh, that is something you cannot have in this situation. And they did. And Norfolk just fumbled the ball. Lincoln Northstar recovers, and they're going to get that ball right at the 24-yard line.
0: Two
1: timeouts, too.
0: A fumble on the

0: wanted to get it to number six. That's Reese Sabatka, incomplete. Second down coming up now.
1: Just a little too far out in the front here too. Eli Shaper outside of that nice throw that he had in the first quarter for a touchdown. He's been really struggling to find his mark. Throwing the football on that one well in front of the receiver. Receiver had a step on the cornerback. Again, lucky right there for Norfolk. It's going to be 15 seconds left here in the first or in the second quarter. Norfolk is still up 17-15, but they got to hold on right here. Hold on to this lead for dear life and just get into the end of the first half.
0: Timeout on the field called by Lincoln North Star, brought to you by Pierce Lockers, home of those world-famous Roggy Dogs. 15 seconds left here, first half. 17-15, Norfolk Panthers looking for a stop here. Injured man down the end zone for Norfolk as well.
1: Well, Lincoln North Star, there. Oh, I thought they were going to snap that football. I'm like, dude, there's a guy injured on the field.
0: Looks like it's cramping. It might be Kaysen Jones. Kaysen Jones was lined up as a safety. That is Kaysen Jones getting helped off the field for Norfolk. So the starting safety going to be out for the 2nd and 10 play with 15 seconds to go in the half.
1: Yeah, and that's not something you want to see either, too. One of your best defenders, if not, you know, one of your easily your best defender for secondary, in my opinion, walking off the field, and that's not something you want to see here at 15 seconds left when you know they're going to be throwing this football.
0: Second down and 10 from the 24-yard line.
1: You got to watch that corner, too.
0: Schaefer going to go underneath. It's hauled in, clock rolling, and a quick timeout called by Lincoln North Star. It's the first timeout called by Lincoln North Star. They have two left with 7.8 to go. Timeouts once again brought to you by Pierce Lockers, home of those world-famous Roggy Dogs. 7.8 to go here in the first half.
1: Again, they're going to have maybe time here, Carson, for maybe two plays, if they, depending on how this goes.
0: It's also third down.
1: Yep, and you got your one timeout left. Norfolk can just hold on here. Hold on, Norfolk.
0: Third down and 10, 7.7 to go in the first half.
1: They're still working on Kaysen Jones down there, too. I told you, cramping, it's always the beginning of the season. It's just such a bad issue. We've seen it plenty in this game so far, too. Kaysen Jones being affected by it. Working on him right now, but I'm looking at number 14 to come up and make a play right here. That's Demarius Johnson. He has been all over the field, and he is fired up. I'm looking his way right now. You got to look where Kobe Allen's lined up, too, though, on offense from Lincoln North Star.
0: Here we go. Third down and 10. Empty set for North Star. They're going to add 1 second to the clock. 8.7 to go here in the quarter. Empty set for Schaefer. He'll take the snap, throws the screen. It's hauled in by Anderson. Anderson on his feet.
1: Oh,
0: did he fumble at the end?
1: They're going to say, I don't know, is he down? If he just, what are we going to be ruling here?
0: Norfolk thinks they've got it. We'll see what the call is. Norfolk's running off the field. They think they have the turnover. Let's see what happens here. Nonetheless, down to 3 seconds.
1: Again, they're going to have, I mean, depending on what they call here. So, yeah, you're right. 3 seconds, they're going to use their last timeout if they got the first down. Let's say he's down. So they are going to have time for one more play here, depending on what they call. But Norfolk thinks, like you said, they recovered that fumble. But this is, I mean, I cannot tell if I'm up here, Carson, if he was down or not.
0: We'll see here coming out of the play. There'll be 3 seconds left here in the first half. Coming out of the play, and again, purple jerseys on the field, maroon jerseys, they're all pointing in the opposite direction.
1: Well, yeah, and they are going to say Norfolk recovered that ball. So that was a huge break there for the Norfolk Panthers. The defense coming up big again.
0: The Panthers defense gets a monumental turnover at the end of the half here. 1st and 10 from their own 4 yards.

0: line. And if you're Chris Cougar and this Panther squad, you got to just run it and go into the locker room.
1: you're breathing a sigh of relief right now. I mean, again, it was a quick slant right out to Anderson. And he had a little bit of space and ran a lot of time off there. I didn't know if he was going to have enough time, but he went down to the ground. And the ball did come out a little late, but nonetheless, he was still up. So they did save the fumble. Wolfwerk's going to just run this football quick and get out of here. Up 2 points, 17-15.
0: And it's just going to be a quarterback kneel from Cougar. And as we head into the locker rooms, what a game we've seen so far in week one. As at the break, your Burger King scoreboard reads, Norfolk 17, Lincoln North Star 15. We'll take a short break and come back for your Borgman Auto Sales halftime show on My Country 106 Kicks.
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13: 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We are pleased to be joined right now by the head coach of the Norfolk Panthers volleyball team, Teresa Waters. Coach, thanks for taking some time out of your day to visit with us this afternoon.
14: Absolutely. So, thank you for having me.
13: Absolutely. You guys got off to a really good season last year. You went 17-13. That was after an 8-win season 2 years ago. Just talk about what the team kind of did last year and what success are you looking to carry into this year?
14: It's a very hardworking team. They're just a great group of girls all the way through. We all decided at the beginning of the season that culture and having a positive culture and showing kindness and grace throughout our season was what we wanted to do. And with that came their dedication and hard work. That season was all on them. They decided when they came in that they wanted to make a change, and I was just blessed and fortunate enough to be the coach that had the opportunity to do that with them.
13: You guys are getting ready to start your season here against Lincoln Southeast. This was a team that had a really, really good season last year. What's it going to take to get you guys off to a good start?
14: Consistency, limiting runs out of the shoot. We seem to at times let teams go on runs and then try to get back in it. We're going to try to limit runs, consistency, and staying positive.
13: You guys last year had a lot of talent on a not very senior-heavy team. Now this year you do have a lot more experience and a lot more senior leaders. What's that experience going to do for you guys, especially early on this season?
14: Oh, it's tremendous. We have a great class of seniors. We have strong underclassmen. Like you said, we had very little turnover from last year. So it's a very driven team led by some hardworking and powerful, great seniors. So the vibe in the gym has been competitive, has been focused, and driven.
13: Looking at this season, after the successes you had last year, what are your goals this year to kind of build off of last year, and what goals have you set for this team going into this season?
14: Again, I know I mentioned consistency. That is one thing that we're really striving for this season, is consistent play. In our gym or other gyms that we go to, keeping our energy level at a high level, and kind of continuing what we started last year. All these the same players played last year in that district final against North Star, and really didn't stop. It's just continuing on, and so we have some big goals set throughout the season. We have some smaller goals that we want to get to get to those bigger goals. And one of those is, you know, of course, having fun. But one of those is making sure that we stay focused on just the little goals that will get us to our big goals.
13: Coach, is there anything else you would like to add about the upcoming season or your upcoming games? I know the season getting ready to start here very soon. Anything you'd like to add on before I let you go for the day?
14: I'm just super proud of this team. They've, from freshmen to seniors, have come in and really worked really hard on these 2 weeks preparing for the season. Because, you know, once it starts, it's just a constant grind. And I'm just super proud of these girls and the hard work that they've put in and day out.
13: Again, visiting with the head volleyball coach at Norfolk High School, Teresa Waters. Coach, thanks so much for taking some time.
14: Sure, no problem. Thanks for having me.
13: We're going to take a commercial break. When we come back, we'll take a look at some of the first half numbers on My Country 106 Kicks.
0: Carson Snitzler and Phil Spiegel welcoming you back here to Veterans Memorial and Field in Norfolk, where it's the Borgman Auto Sales halftime show at the break. Your Burger King scoreboard reads Norfolk 17, Lincoln North Star 15, in a game, Phil, that's had really a little bit of everything so far.
1: Yeah, like you said, you know, there's a lot of penalties too. We expect that, though. First game of the season, you got to obviously you got to get those out of the way, and we, you know, some guys that have come down with injuries, but. I mean, you see some of these plays, too, like Norfolk coming in, that was most surprising thing, again, 17-7, and then 30 seconds, boom, it was 17-15, you know, off the kick return for a touchdown by Joshua Anderson. But, yeah, I thought defensively Norfolk's done a really good job of holding up, you know, doing a good job on their end. Defensive line has just been dominating, really putting the pressure on Eli Schaefer, forcing him to make a few mistakes. Lucky he hasn't had, you know, two interceptions. That's what I said in the pregame. I thought he'd have at least a couple, and he has come really close to coming to that total. But, yeah, just some weird things here, especially at the end there when Lincoln North Star, you know, gets the ball, you know, off the pitch, fumble from Cougar, and they were able to recover that, get it all the way down to the 3-yard line, and then fumble the ball again to give it back to Norfolk so they could go into the end of that first half up by two. So, yeah, you were right. We have seen a lot of everything.
0: Don't forget the blocked punt as well.
1: Blocked punt, yeah. Blocking it all out of the way.
0: It's been a lot of defense and special teams. Let's go through some of the numbers here in this first half. But it's really been the defense and the special teams telling the story.
1: Yeah, I mean, if you're just going off of stats here, I mean, I'll go down the list here. For start off with Lincoln North Star, Preston Graff leading the way, 5 rushes, 28 yards. And Joshua Anderson, 4 rushes for 5 yards. And the fumble, Eli Schaefer, 10 completions for 15 attempts, 153 yards, and a touchdown. Kobe Allen, 2 catches, 100 yards in the score. And then it's just kind of 3 catches, 24 for Joshua Anderson. Kaysen Hallett, 1 catch, 22. And then you go over to the Norfolk side, though, and you look at their rushing yards, too. Kaysen Jones, 1 rush for 11 yards. Braden Cougar had 5 rushes for 10. Markel Foster, 3 rushes for 8. Bryce Gallion, 4 rushes for 4 yards. Braden Cougar is 8 of 12 for 65 yards in the score. Nothing really statistically. I mean, obviously, you can say, yeah, you take the 97-yard pass, obviously, which was a beautiful pass from Eli Schaefer to Kobe Allen in that first quarter. But you take that out, I mean, he's only has 40 yards of passing, and, you know, they only have maybe about 40, 50 yards of total yards. So it's just that one mistake that, you know, Norfolk allowed on that deep ball. It was on a 1st and 18, too, backed up and deep in their own territory. But again, it's just been a dogfight for both defense, you know, both offenses dealing with both defenses.
0: A lot's going to happen here in these first couple minutes of the third quarter as well. North Star is going to get the football back, of course, trailing by 2. A big stretch here to start this second half with North Star getting the football.
1: Yeah, and you know they're going to come out. They had a little bit of momentum, and that was scary. I mean, at the end, if you're in Norfolk, you were sweating there for a little bit, and then you had Kaysen Jones go out with some cramping issues. So the defense really, you know, held up and, you know, held up their end of the bargain there to, you know, not allow them to score and just ripping that ball out and forcing that fumble on Anderson. They had three seconds left. They would have had time for one more play if he did not fumble that ball right on the 3-yard line. So, yeah, you know they're going to come out here on offense. And, you know, they've run the ball, you know, a couple times, Carson. You would think that they would try to keep running them just a little bit more, but, you know, they want to go through the air. We knew that. I mean, why wouldn't you when you got Kobe Allen sitting out there, you know, your UNI commit, and Eli Schaefer, who they're expecting big things out of him. We've seen some, you know, some pretty good stuff from him on some plays, but some dangerous throws as well. So I would say it's Braden Cougar. I mean, he hasn't turned the ball over, Carson. He has a touchdown.
0: Mm-hmm. You know, absolutely.
1: He has that touchdown throw that he had to Magnuson. So, I mean, he's really doing a good job of managing the game. And that's what you want to see from him.
0: He's taking the short routes. He's not trying to do anything too crazy here, but it's week one. You have to take what you're given here. You've got to work yourself in a little bit. You can't try and go crazy in this first game. You can't use all of the tricks in your bag.
1: Right. And again, you're relying heavily on your offensive line. I mean, he has, on some of his throws, especially the one, I think, his best throw of the game came that second quarter, that throw to Evan Nielsen. And great protection up there from his offensive line, and he delivered a strike. And that really set up the next play, which is the touchdown to Magnuson. So he's really starting to settle in. And that's what you want to see from him. But the biggest thing is just not turning the ball over. He's finally starting to, you know, calm down a little bit. But offensive line and defensive line for Norfolk. Again, that we knew that was kind of their strengths, especially their defensive line, man. I'm really impressed with them. Oh, my goodness. You start calling out some names here, Lucas Hoffman and Jace Plessner. Man, they have just been doing a good job of making it difficult.
0: Absolutely. What a half it's been here in Norfolk. Again, Burger King's scoreboard at the break. Norfolk 17, Lincoln North Star 15. We'll take a short break and continue the Borgman Auto Sales Halftime Show on My Country 106 Kicks.
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0: Carson Snitzler and Phil Spiegel welcoming you back here to Veterans Memorial Field in Norfolk. Just about ready here. It says only 30 seconds left on the clock, but we don't see either team on the field. It looks like Lincoln North Star just getting ready to retake the field here. Probably going to add a little bit more time to this clock as Lincoln North Star just taking the field. We see Norfolk as well. They're going to make the walk out of their locker room as well.
1: And the officials, too. I mean, again, getting a little extra time in there, getting ready for this second half. I love it, man. This is – I'm just so excited that we have football back. And, again, we're back up here in the booth, Carson, for – I think this is my eighth or ninth season. It's crazy how long it's been. But it's been fun, man.
0: Year three for me now getting underway tonight. What a start to the season we've had so far. We'll see what the second half looks like down the stretch. So far, week one has been off to a great start.
1: Yeah, it has. And, there's nothing better, man. My favorite time of year, my favorite sport by far. Love football. Ready for the season. Ready for college season, too. Ready for the NFL season.
0: Yeah.
1: Yep. I feel sorry for, all the wives out there that, their husbands are going to be pretty much worthless for the next 6 months. But it's all right, man. Yeah. We'll work hard for 6 months. 6 months. You got to give us a little bit of stuff.
0: Yeah, week zero of college football. That's starting up this week. Not a full slate of games quite yet in college, but college football is back around.
1: What did you think of the new jerseys from Nebraska? Be honest, Carson. Did you like them?
0: I don't remember. Oh,
1: The
0: stripes on the shoulders aren't my favorite. There are a few other things that aren't too bad, but I'm not a fan of the stripes on the shoulders.
1: Yeah, it's been getting a lot of hate. A lot of people not – the black ones that they released for – that was insane.
0: Yeah, the black ones that they're going to wear on Halloween of all games, that's going to be a fun day.
1: Absolutely.
0: In Lincoln.
1: It's going to be fun, man. How about Husker Nation, man? Every sport, they are just killing it. Football, it'll come. Hold on, people, it'll come. They're like, yeah, except for football, it's been 25 years. I get it.
0: Their time is coming.
1: It's coming. Wait till Trey Taylor. Now, if you have a chance to go watch him, Millard South, man. That's going to be a tough out for anybody that plays them. I know they are playing a national schedule.
0: Mm-hmm. But the number one player in
1: – Number one quarterback
0: Number
1: in
0: one
1: nation.
0: Quarterback, yes, in in the nation right now is right here in the state of Nebraska.
1: Well-deserved, too, man. He is – I've been following him for a while, and he is one of the – or if not the best prospect I've ever seen coming for Nebraska – as a quarterback, as far as just pure talent for throwing the football and all that. So they're loaded. They got a good class coming in. But Millard South is going to be tough.
0: They are, and that's what's going to make the rest of the state fun to watch, too, is when they see a team like Millard South that's going to make them want to work even harder. There's going to be some really good teams around Class A, two of them right in front of us here tonight.
1: Yeah, I agree. Again, we've been talking about, Lincoln North Star. They're doing a good job of getting all their athletes. Norfolk's been doing a really good job, and I like what Cougar is doing right now. Again, this team, they are ready for this game. They have been battling every single aspect, from special teams, defense, to offense. They are fighting, and that's all you can ask for, man. This is a good first game for them. And if they could come away with a win against this Lincoln North Star team, this team was, again, they made it to the playoffs last year. They only lost by three. That was to the eventual team that went to the
13: They lost by one. By 1 point to the Papillion La Vista South.
1: Yeah. Yep, went to the state title game and ended up getting beat by Millard South. But, again, I mean, this is a good football team. So, again, Norfolk, and they return
13: a lot of guys,
1: players.
13: Yes.
1: So, yeah, I mean, Norfolk comes away with this win. I mean, you talk about a good opening statement.
13: Yeah, a lot of talent on this field, a lot of talent around this state that we're going to get a really good look at throughout the season. All classes, too. You and I are going to have some really good matchups down the stretch of the eight-man season as well.
1: Yeah, yeah, really looking forward to that. A lot of talent, a lot of those small schools as well. So, yeah, we've been very fortunate over the years to be able to cover a lot of good games and expecting the same thing this season as well. So, I mean, I just you talk about how crazy it is over here, but, man, I love it. I love it, and it's nice. Beautiful night. Packed house. Obviously, a lot of these kids are getting out of here now at bedtime. But still a good crowd here.
13: Might be a little early for bedtime. It is still Thursday. It is still school night.
1: Yeah, it is a school day, school night. Well, I know my kids got to be in bed about 39. No, this is awesome, man. I really do love it. The field looks amazing. You know, Memorial Field has always been has a special place in my heart. Just really, they're doing a lot of big things here.
13: Absolutely. There's three schools sharing Veterans Memorial Field this season. There's been a lot of great football played on this field. We should see some more really good football this season. And so let's get this second half started now. Both teams are taking the field. We got a finish coming here in Norfolk.
1: Yeah, this is going to be interesting to see how this defense comes out again in this second half. Now, they were on a tear there in that first half, really making it difficult here for this offense from Lincoln North Star, so they just got to keep that going. And offensively, Hoosier, just you know, like I said, be that game manager. Do what you're doing. You know what I mean? Not a lot of mistakes. Not a lot of turnovers for Norfolk. I don't even know if they've had it. Well, they had the pitch for a fumble, so they did have that one, yes.
13: Here comes the kickoff. It is fielded. No, it is not fielded. Off the bounce, it's Anderson. Anderson is going to be wrapped up by that towel. He is stood up. He had nowhere to go. Great coverage on the return from the Panthers. And another long field ahead of Lincoln North Star.
1: That was that number 20. That was Kyron Monroe there with a really beautiful tackle. And they are. Everybody's coming up in him. And even a well-deserved pat on the back. Great job from Kyron Monroe to get that tackle on Joshua Anderson, who had the big-time kick return for a touchdown in the second quarter to get them within two.
13: That time it looked like Anderson was wrapped up by the towel at first, and then finally the defensive player was able to grab his waist and wrestle him down the 13-yard line, so an 87-yard field ahead of Lincoln North Star. They'll go play action. Pass goes over to Allen, and he's going to break the first tackle. He's going to be knocked out of bounds. A shoestring tackle gets him out of bounds, but a first down for North Star.
1: And that's where he's, you know, very, very dangerous is at that first initial contact. If he gets an open space like that, watch out. So they were, and they are going to have a penalty on the field. So they're going to knock. They're going to make them go back here. An eligible man down the field. And, oh, my goodness, what a was a great play there, too. Kobe Allen getting the first down, getting upfield. And now you get a penalty. It's going to bring him back.
13: Penalties have been the one killer for both teams so far. We talk about limited turnovers, not no turnovers, but limited turnovers. But the penalties have been the killer so far.
1: It really has, man.
13: First down and 15 from the 8-yard line. Shotgun formation, two wide on each side of the field. It's Schaefer. He'll play action. He's got some time. He'll go up the middle. Almost intercepted again. Norfolk's had great coverage all night long, but they haven't been able to bring one in. It does bring up second down and 15, though, for the Navigators.
1: I'm telling you, Carson. I mean, that is just the third one that I can think of that he has been dangerously close to throwing an interception. And again, Mason, if Foster catches that, or Markel Foster catches that ball, he's at the 15-yard line. So, again, went right through his hands and well behind the receiver. He's got to be careful.
13: Second down and 15. Now a reshuffle of the formation. Three wide to the near side. One on the far side. The running back is Graff.
0: It's going to be a pass, and it's intercepted. Pick six. Bryce Gallion. Touchdown, Panthers.
1: They have been waiting for that play, Carson. This has been waiting and waiting and waiting for that play to happen. I mean, again, same style of throw behind the receiver, and Bryce Gallion just reading the quarterback's eyes the entire way and almost dropped that ball. Bobbled it a little bit, but able to come up with it, bring it all the way in for a pick six. And we've been saying he's been playing with fire all game.
0: 23 seconds into the second half. And Norfolk defense comes up with a pick six to go back up eight. Extra point pending. They're going to run one more man out there as a blocker. Looks like they're going to rush very quickly Acosta to the field.
1: And this defense, man, is for real for Norfolk. I mean, some big plays in that time. Here he's going to get hit, too. They're not only going to see the fight, but it doesn't matter. The ball goes through. So it's going to be 24-15 Norfolk, but this defense is insane, Carson. Great job there, too, for Bryce Gallion to come up with that pick and bring it all the way to take it to the house for pick six.
0: Well, 11:37 to go here in the third quarter. Burger King scoreboard reads Norfolk 24, Lincoln North Star 15. We'll take a short break and come back for more high school action on My Country 106 Kicks.
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0: Carson Schnitzler and Phil Spiegel welcoming you back here to Veterans Memorial Field in Norfolk, where one defensive play is all it takes to give Norfolk a two-possession lead as the Burger King scoreboard reads Norfolk 24, Lincoln North Star 15.
1: And again, it all started, too, with that tackle from Kyron Monroe, able to get down Joshua Anderson. And then we've been talking about how Eli Schaefer's just been playing with fire, and he had, you know, the missed throw that almost resulted in a pick six. That one was dropped by Markel Foster in the very next play. Bryce Gallion jumps ahead of it, catches the ball, and takes it all the way in for pick six. So Norfolk coming right out of the second half, picking up where they left off on defense, and that time going up on the interception for a touchdown, 24-15.
0: Again, it's fielded by Anderson, and Anderson to break one tackle. He'll break two, but he's going to get cut down that time. It's Kingston Harlan on the stop at about the 26-yard line.
1: And you notice, too, like on special teams, we've just been calling so many different players' names for coming up and making big plays. Special teams has been doing an excellent job for these guys, except for, you know, when they allowed the, you know, kick return for a touchdown. I mean, it was just a great play from Joshua Anderson when he had the kick return for a touchdown. But otherwise, special teams, I'm very impressed with how they've come out in this game as well.
0: First and 10 from the 26-yard line. 30 seconds gone here from this third quarter. It's Schaefer in the shotgun. Handoff goes to the running back, Graff. And Graff will cross the 30 up to the 31-yard line. Second down and five coming up now for the Navigators.
1: And that's what I'm doing right now if I'm Lincoln North Star. I'm going to continue to run up the ball, and we got a guy kind of shaking up here on defense, and that's Miles Arenas. And he is really struggling. He is barely, he was hopping along. He's in a lot of pain. He might be cramping as well.
0: Now they go right back to the running back. And he will be right at the marker. We'll see if they give him the first down or not. We're going to call it third down and less than a yard. Now an official's timeout. Another guy down for the Panthers.
1: And you hate to see this too, man, but cramping is just such a big issue. You hate, I mean, it really is, especially these first two, three games.
0: Teams aren't quite in peak conditioning yet.
1: Sure.
0: Weather's still a little bit warmer than what you're going to see later on.
1: The humidity doesn't help at all either. These guys down there working really hard.
13: Still trying to get a number on who that is. It might be Foster that's down.
1: Yeah, it is. It is Foster. And again, you have number 78, Miles Arenas, down there getting worked on. Getting some help from his buddies down there, stretching. Oh, man. Feel sorry for these kids. But hey, they're up and walking around. So he is going to might come out for one play, I think, since he was on the ground.
13: Typical weather here for your August 27th season opener.
1: Yeah. Like I said, last year we had good weather all season.
13: We did. We were very fortunate where I think in the quarterfinals I was just wearing a jacket. I wasn't really in the heavy coat quite yet in the district. In the quarterfinals, as on third down, lost yardage on the play. Looks like a host of Panthers in there to make the stop. Fourth down and three coming up.
1: Why don't you name a bigger stud right now on that defensive line than Lucas Hoffman? Oh, my goodness. Just stuffing Graff right at the line of scrimmage, pushing him back.
13: Jace,
1: to the 34-yard line, and Jace Plessner, too. Yeah,
13: Jace Plessner might like a word about who's working the hardest on that defensive line.
1: Yeah, for sure. Wow, Hoffman made a heck of a play right there. That was awesome.
13: Now here comes the punt. It's Jones on the receive. He'll stiff arm one man, get it across the 40 up to the 43.
1: Again, pretty good field position for the offense coming out here on this drive. 43-yard line. Excited to see Cougar back out there again, man. The quarterback position is so hard to play. And junior quarterback like him coming into a big game like this for your first game to start, I think he's performed, you know, pretty well.
13: If you're Norfolk, this is a big shot here. You're up nine already. If you can score here, this would be big for the Panthers.
1: You almost wonder if you kind of catch them off guard and try and throw one down the middle of the field, but they are going empty. I might anticipate them running this football.
13: Going to be a sweep to Kaysen Jones. Jones into the second level. He's close to first down yardage. Kaysen Jones is right at the marker, and they will move the sticks. First down, Norfolk.
1: I'd say he's at the 47-yard line. Yep, so he got the first down. Great job, sweep. To Kaysen Jones, we've seen that a couple times in this game, and it's worked well for him. They've gotten the first down on both times they've ran that same play.
13: First and 10 from the 47. 2 wide to each side of the formation. Gallion, the running back, behind Cougar. Cougar gonna pump fake.
1: See,
13: goes deep.
1: I knew it.
13: Jones wide open. He is gone. Touchdown. Norfolk.
1: That is what I'm talking about right there, Carson. Great job. I mean, he faked out that entire defense. They thought they were gonna do just a real quick wide receiver screen. Faked him out, and Kaysen Jones was running right down the sideline, wide open. And what are we going to be calling now?
13: Flag came in late where it could have been an after play unsportsmanlike. It is going to go against Norfolk as they're talking with the North Star sideline. It is going to go against Norfolk. Might be an after the play, some kind of unsportsmanlike excessive celebration.
1: It has to be. I mean, yeah, they are going to say it stands, and they are going to say excessive celebration. So, again, back to that play. Great job. This was just a great play call, too. He faked out an entire defense, and I was waiting for that. Kaysen Jones running right down the sideline wide open. And, again, just catching that ball, taking in for a touchdown. And Norfolk has come up big already in this second half, getting two touchdowns.
13: How about the Panthers coming out of the locker room with fire?
1: Just fired up, man. All sorts of momentum. They were not going to go down easy. They had the pick six, and then they get the big touchdown from, you know, the pass from Cougar to Kaysen Jones. Just a great play, though.
0: Extra point is up. Extra point is good. And so with 9:16 to go here in the third quarter, Norfolk has opened up this lead as the Burger King school board reads Norfolk 31, Lincoln North Star 15. We'll take a short break and come back for more second half action on My Country 106 Kicks.
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0: Carson Snitzler and Phil Spiegel welcoming you back here to Veterans Memorial Field in Norfolk. And how about the response out of the locker room from the Panthers? Looked like Lincoln North Star had a lot of momentum there off of that turnover. They turned it over themselves right before the half, but it looked like Lincoln North Star was going to have momentum starting the third quarter. Norfolk, though, has put that to bed.
1: Yeah, you didn't know what to expect coming out of that first half, and we thought for sure that, you know, Lincoln North Star would get a good drive in, but we have been saying they've been playing with fire. Eli Schaefer has been playing with fire all game long. He's had four passes for sure that should have been picked off. Two of them for sure that I know of that should have been pick sixes. And I mean, they did end up getting their one from Bryce Gallion. But that play right there, Cason Jones, we've been waiting for that. And it was just a great call. Faked him out, that pump, and then just right down the sideline wide open. We're on the money, too. So, yeah, the momentum is definitely on Norfolk's side right now. And their defense has been holding up big, too, in this game.
0: Now Aguirre will kick this one off. This one is a soaring kick, fielded on the 30-yard line by Anderson. Anderson breaks one, breaks two. Now he's up near midfield, knocked out of bounds. Looks right at the 50-yard line. Good field position for North Star.
1: And guess who came up on that tackle again, too, Carson? That's number 20, Kyron Monroe, who came up with a big tackle on the previous special team. We got another guy down here with some cramping issues, and that's number 14 from Norfolk, Demarius Johnson. And so he's getting worked on immediately.
0: Cramping has become a major issue here in this first quarter and not quite a half here of act, or first half and a quarter, I should say, not quite here of gameplay. Words are hard tonight.
1: We're cramping trying to talk right now. Yeah. it's this humidity, man. These kids are not used to running this hard, and you got all those pads on, and really, like I said, really impressive showings for them. This is just a total team effort from this Panthers team. And Hoosier has to be super proud. Every single one of those coaches do have of all these kids.
0: Now it looks like Johnson will walk off under his own power here. We'll see how long they'll keep him out of the game. But some plays on defense so far for the Panthers.
1: Yeah, and Eli Schaefer, you're asking, what does he need to do? Well, again, he's had some good protection, too. He's had some time. He just hasn't been able to make the throws. A couple passes behind his guys, in front of his guys.
0: Coming out empty to start the formation. Three wide to the near side, two on the far side. Quick pass. Bobbled incomplete. He wanted to get it to the far side over to Lennox Adams, the freshman. Incomplete, second down.
1: And that's not going to help your quarterback get some confidence back either. Easy catch right there, and he drops it. It's going to bring up a second and 10, and same guy again, number 78. That's Miles Arenas down with cramping. It's got to be probably the ninth or 10th player I've seen down on the Norfolk Panthers side.
0: There's two guys down for the Panthers as well. There's a guy, looks like, in the linebacker's position as well. Can't see who that one is, but as you mentioned, Phil, it is Miles Arenas down.
1: They got a good lead, though. We can talk about that. You know, Norfolk's up right now 31-15. There's still 9 minutes left. We've had a lot of stoppage of time here in this game for some injuries. Again, I mean, still a lot of game left. but we've had a ton of stoppage for cramping issues. A lot of it coming from the Norfolk sideline.
2: What was the time on Norfolk's last two? You didn't see the time.
1: So we're taking some time here. We might need to even take a little bit of a break here, Carson, unless these guys get up, and they are.
0: They're going to get, it looks like, Arenas up. And it's Bryce Galleon, the other one that is hurt for Norfolk. Looks like both guys are going to make their way to the sideline. So now if you're the Panthers, you have two key guys on the sidelines for the second down and 10 play.
1: You just watch that, the defensive line, though, that left side where you got Hoffman and you got Plessner, and they're running it the opposite way. They know better, and it's still good job there from Foster, and he's still coming up limping, man. These guys are really struggling out there right now. And he's going down again. We have another down player.
0: There is another cramping player down for Norfolk. They will stop play again, send both teams to the sidelines. This time we're going to take a short break. We'll be back in 30 seconds on My Country 106 Kicks.
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0: Carson Snitzler and Phil Spiegel welcoming you back here to Veterans Memorial Field in Norfolk. This time it is Markel Foster getting help to the sidelines. It's third down and six out of the timeout. Shotgun formation for Lincoln Northstar. Two wide on each side. Schaefer takes the snap at quarterback. He will drop back to throw. Underneath, it's hauled in. And a first down. Looking for the number there.
1: I can't see it. We're getting too close, Carson. You can't see. I think it's number zero.
0: Yeah, that is number zero. So that's going to be Braylon Kelly on the catch. On the far side, gets it up to the 37-yard line. Now looks like Lincoln Northstar trying to push the tempo.
1: He got that all the way down to the 37.
0: 37-yard line, first and 10. Again, Schaefer looks to throw. He's going to take off of the middle, breaks a tackle, and a nice job there getting brought down. Quarterback keeper gets it up to the 30-yard line, maybe a little inside. Second down.
1: Usually I wouldn't advise Schaefer against running towards the sign of Hoffman and Plessner, but that time he ran that ball, kept it, and got some good yardage on that.
0: Now Schaefer looking for where to go. He's one-on-one with the defensive end. Schaefer, he's going to just throw that one in the direction of the sidelines. Third down and two. Phil, this game feels like it's getting almost confusing at times.
1: It really is. I mean, that time he tried rolling out to the right, and Hoffman was just sitting there waiting for him. So then he goes back to the other side, and I did not see who got a block on Hoffman, but kind of blindsided him, took him, got him down. But it was an incomplete pass here, so it's going to be a third and two here on the 29-yard line for the Navigators.
0: Empty set for Lincoln Northstar. A little bit of a low snap. Quick throw, hauled in. Again, that is Kelly.
1: And they have gone back-to-back to that play. They are going to these quick passes. Norfolk's playing a little bit off of them on coverage right now, and they're using that to their advantage, just those quick passes to the outside.
0: And check that. That was Thomas Fleming on the reception, not Kelly. First and 10 from the 20. They'll go screen pass, caught on the near side. It's Allen. He's trying to dance to the outside. He's knocked out of bounds. Inside the 15-yard line, Navigators in the Brunswick State Bank red zone. Second down and about four.
1: And Cougars telling him, you gotta keep up here. A lot of the guys are hands on their hips right now on defense. And Lincoln Orsar is going no huddle. They're going right back to the line of scrimmage.
0: Second down. Another quick throw caught by the tight end, Fleming. That's a first down inside the 10, inside the 5, even. They'll mark it down at the 4-yard line. First and goal. Chance for Lincoln North Star to get themselves right back into it. First and goal from the 4.
1: So Lincoln North Star is knocking on the door here. He said, Carson, on the 4-yard line, just quick passes on almost every single play.
0: Schaefer going to go to the air once again. One-on-one. Caught. Touchdown, North Star.
1: And great. I mean, it's just a great adjustment there, though, too, by the offense from Lincoln North Star. They're allowing him just to get into his 3-step drop, and then he's getting rid of that football immediately. They realize that the defense is coming up and put some big pressure on Eli Schaefer. That's where he's forcing these bad throws. And this time, once you get the ball out of his hands immediately, get your guys on these quick comeback routes. And right there, just hit the slant right over the middle. Got him to his man. And Braylon Kelly takes it in for a touchdown.
0: Sliding grab there from Kelly in the end zone. 2-point conversion attempt coming up for North Star. Now they're trying to get back within one score. Trailing by 10 as it stands. And it is good.
1: Wow. How that went in, I have no idea. But anyways, it's 31-22.
0: 23 on the 2-point conversion.
1: Oh, yeah, sorry. It's 2-point conversion. 23-31, but still, I have no idea how that went in.
0: I couldn't even tell who caught the pass there for the Navigators. But nonetheless, it is a 2-point conversion. 7:09 to go here. Third quarter, Burger King scoreboard, Norfolk 31, Lincoln North Star 23. We'll take another short break and come back for more second half action on My Country 106 Kicks.
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0: Carson Snitzler and Phil Spiegel welcoming you back here to Veterans Memorial Field in Norfolk. 7:09 to go here in the third quarter. Burger King School Board reads Norfolk 31, Lincoln North Star 23.
1: That was a good drive there, too, from Lincoln North Star. That was a 9-play, 51-yard drive resulting in the touchdown. It was a great answer from Lincoln North Star when Norfolk had a ton of momentum going into that drive for Lincoln North Star.
0: Now it'll be Muhammad Sadiq to kick it off. This one is returnable for Colton Wiedemann. Wiedemann going to bring it across the 25, brought down about the 26, maybe 27-yard line. And a little bit of extracurriculars after the play, a little bit of pushing and some talking near the home sideline.
1: Oh, both teams, they want this win for sure, so... And Colton Wiedemann making some guys miss. He, you know, put him in pretty decent field position. He got that ball up to the 27. So, yeah, a little bit of some pushing and shoving, but we kind of expect that. You get close games like this, everybody wants it, Carson.
0: And, Phil, how about a big college game to start this season as well for Northeast Nebraska? It was Wayne State, a game-winning field goal as time expired. Wow. They take down UNK 21-20.
1: Oh, my goodness, that's a that's a great win for Wayne State. That's my alma mater, man.
0: Mine as well. Handoff now to start the drive goes to a new ball carrier. That's Giovanni Santizo.
1: I'm trying to get a number two. Is that, I think it was 52 coming up with the tackle there, Reese Hansen. Yeah, it was. So Santizo with a decent run there, getting about 5 yards.
0: They will call it second down and 6. Handoff goes to the fullback. Ooh. They're going to go right back to Santizo. This time, he's going to be stopped before he even got started by Reese Sabatka. Third down and about 5, maybe 6 once again.
1: And Sobotka with a big hit there too. Santizo turned his head and I would just wrapped him up and drove him straight into the ground there. That was a big tackle from Reese Sobotka. And Santizo definitely felt that one.
0: Third down and 5. Shotgun formation, 3 wide to the far side. Rolling to his right is Cougar. He's got time. He throws underneath, broken up, almost picked. Hits the turf, incomplete, and a sigh of relief as Norfolk will get to punt it away, 4th and 5.
1: Well, and that's another one too, Carson. When you're rolling out, the one thing they tell you is you, unless you got a guy close to you, do not throw that ball across your body, and that's exactly what he did. And I mean, there was one guy that jumped that pass, and it was tipped up in the air, which made it even more scary because then it was, I mean, it ended up hitting the ground, but definitely could have been an interception there, so got away with one. But nonetheless, it's going to be 4th and 5, and Norfolk is going to be punting this ball away.
0: I think Brayden Cougar is probably pretty happy, actually, to be punting this football right now.
1: And again, you found your groove on, you know.
0: Now a low snap.
1: Oh, he did get that off, too. It's going to come back.
0: It is going to take a little bit of a Norfolk roll here. It's going to go all the way down to the 31-yard line. Took about a 10, maybe even close to a 15-yard roll that time, and down at the 31-yard line.
1: And it almost looked like it hit Brody Kazmaier there, about the 40, but he kind of got out of the way, and it rolled all the way down there to 30. But kind of going back to Norfolk, you just punted the ball right away. You didn't have it for very long, less than a minute and a half, and you're giving it back to this offense who kind of started finding their groove a little bit. Having some cramping issues as well, too, Carson. So,
0: 8-point game, still 5.5 to go here in this third quarter. First and 10 from the 31, 3 wide on the far side. Pump fake, pass over to the far side on the screen, and about 2 yards on the play that's hauled in by Kaysen Hallett.
1: Markeel Foster getting the tackle on that one too, but again, that's 3-4 yards, Carson. And they're getting the ball right out of Eli Schaefer's hands. They know he was kind of struggling there in that first half, and what they're doing right now is working for him.
0: Ball moves up to the 34-yard line, 2nd and 7. Handoff goes to Anderson, and he will fall forward for about 2 more yards. 3rd down 5 coming up.
1: And we got more cramping right now. Right away, I can't get the number. Whoever the player is, he's the one that came up with the tackle.
0: There's one down on the far side, one down in the middle of the field. So Norfolk going to have 2 more guys walk into the sideline with cramping. Just been a tough, tough night for the Panthers again.
1: Just reading that text message from Troy Berryman too. And we need to start drinking some pickle juice. You're right, Troy. Put some pickle juice in their Gatorade bottles, man, or something. This is crazy. I mean, you could tell a lot of these kids, they're trying to walk it off, but they're having a lot of issues right now. And it was, that's not a good one either. That's Bryce Gallion. That was just down on the field having some issues as well. So, yeah, Foster coming off the field and Gallion.
0: Two tough breaks here for the Panthers. Again, it's just a cramping thing, so it could be 2 plays. It could be more than that. We'll have to see here, but this is 2 big guys from Norfolk that are going to be off the field here on this big 3rd and 5, 4:40 to go, third quarter.
1: Now you got to watch here where Kobe Allen is because you got your guest guy in coverage coming off.
0: Looks like Magnuson's going to play about 10 yards off.
1: Oh, and he did too. He wanted all right over top of him.
0: Incomplete. Lincoln Northstar wants the penalty, but I think that time Kelly might have tripped over himself. Ball goes incomplete. It's 4th down.
1: And Kobe Allen, you can tell he is not happy. He had the one-on-one coverage he's been waiting for. And Eli Schaefer was looking another direction. So, fortunate again, great stop there by the defense from the Norfolk Panthers. forcing them to a fourth down. They will be punting this ball away, getting this ball back to the offense.
0: 4:28 to go here, third quarter.
1: Norfolk is still up right now, 31-23.
0: Here's the punt from Schaefer. Skying kick will bounce and take a North Star roll inside the 30 down to the 29-yard line.
1: Just thinking to myself, what is this telling me right now? Don't run outside. Don't go for a run outside, man. You're going to have some cramping issues. But, again, like –

0: second down.
1: I'm trying to get a number on who had Cougar too. I mean, he right at the very, like right towards the end of that run, he found that little bit of a gap and thought he had some room to get through, and they just kind of grabbed him right by the jersey and never let go. So he ended up going down for a loss of one.
0: Second down and 11. Now the play clock down to 13 seconds. Norfolk will just break out of the huddle. Lincoln North Star bringing a nice crowd here tonight. Can hear them across the field right now. Handoff play action actually goes to Kaysen Jones on the screen. He's going to break one tackle up the sideline. And he's going to come about 5 yards short of the first down. Third down and manageable now for the Panthers.
1: Well, they're definitely going to be punting this ball. They are going to say that he stepped out at the 31-yard line. So he only gained 3 yards on that screen play.
0: Third down coming up in 7.
1: Oh, yeah, it's going to be third down. But I didn't see Kobe Allen on that previous play. He is back out there now. He is in the safety position. So he is going to be dropping back deep, anticipating Norfolk's going to throw a deep ball.
0: Third down and 7. 3:20 to go here in the third quarter. Cougar rolls to the near side. Underneath, it's hauled in by the receiver. That's Magnuson. Magnuson has first down yardage for the Panthers.
1: Great job there, too. I think that was Dylan Corf. That's number 18 catching that ball. But he got to be careful because he got up, started chirping at Owen Wiltshire. And they did not throw a penalty, but he's got to be careful there, man. He got up right in front of the official.
0: Now it looks like a man down for North Star on the near sideline. He went down right in front of the Panthers coaching staff. Trying to get a number here.
1: I was going to say, you got that, good eyes too, Chris. Oh, there he is.
0: Right on the near side,
1: yep,
0: right in front of the sideline. That might be Braylon Allen. No, it's number 6.
1: That's Adrian Williams. Oh,
0: that's Reese Sabatka. Reese Sabatka. He's made some big plays defensively.
1: Some big hits.
0: And so now Sabatka will walk to the sidelines.
1: To these coaches, like, let's get out of here, man. I can't be losing any more players. This is crazy.
0: Yeah,
1: he was able to walk off, though. You're right.
0: This is really starting to affect both teams. I know we've been saying it a lot, but the cramping has really, really been the story of the night for both of these teams.
1: Yeah, a lot of guys going down, but you still see their defensive line knocking on wood. All of them are still out there right now for Norfolk High, and that's been one of their strong suits. So right now, you got the ball back on offense.
0: Pistol formation.
1: Oh, yeah. And
0: running back moved early.
1: Yeah, false turn. And that's not something you want either. Again, these dead ball penalties have been, you know, really what we call a drive killer, forcing you back into a first and 15. Hoosier's had himself a pretty decent game. He hasn't turned the ball over. He's had some really close ones, though. And again, he's got to be careful. The one that he just can't be doing is throwing the ball across his body when he's rolling out. So maybe start doing kind of the thing what Eli's been doing, is getting that ball out of your hand, getting your three-step drop, and then getting rid of that football.
0: First down and 15. Clock rolls under 2:45 to go in the third quarter.
1: There you go.
0: Screen pass is bobbled incomplete. He wanted to get it to the far side over to Brody Kazmaier was the intended target. That's incomplete. Second down, 15.
1: But that's what you want, though, too, Chris. You want to get rid of that ball. You want to get it out to your receiver, give him a little bit of space to work. You know, hope that he can make a guy miss and get upfield. But now you're coming back up to a second and 15 off of that false start penalty.
0: Second down and 15. Clock stopped at 2:35 to go here. Third quarter. Burger King scoreboard. Norfolk 31. Lincoln North Star 23.
1: And do they have Kaysen Jones in the backfield right now? I think they do.
0: It is Jones as the running back. He'll get the handoff. He'll break some tackles. He'll get about to the original line of scrimmage. Brings up third and 10. It's a guy we've seen all over this field tonight, offensively, defensively. He's returned a couple kicks.

0: He's a really, really special player for Norfolk.
1: Cason Jones, he really is. He's a guy that I was told immediately, hey, Cason Jones is back. I'm like, hey, I know. I know he's back. He's a great player. Making some big plays. I love the touchdown that he had in this second half. That's my favorite play probably so far of the game outside of the block, you know, punt for a touchdown.
0: Here's the snap to Cougar. His pass hauled in. That time by the tight end, Brody Kazmaier. He's made a couple nice plays here. He's going to be really close first down yardage, and they will move the sticks. Another nice drive building now for the Panthers in plus territory at the 47.
1: And again, that's what you want to see. Getting him in his three-step, get rid of that football, and right there, hitting him on the slant, getting the first down. Defense just wasn't able to react quick enough on that one, able to catch that ball and get the first down. Now you're on their side of the field. So again, 47-yard line. Norfolk's moving this football right now. Six plays, 24 yards so far on this drive, Carson.
0: Pistol formation. And before the snap, a timeout called by Norfolk. 1:21 to go here, third quarter. Brookings scoreboard reads Norfolk 31. Lincoln North Star 23. 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
0: Carson Snitzler and Phil Spiegel welcoming you back here to Veterans Memorial Field in Norfolk. 1:21 to go here in the third quarter. Burger King scoreboard reads Norfolk 31, Lincoln North Star 23. Lincoln North Star has scored three touchdowns, also filled two-point conversions converted, including one on a fake extra point turned into a two-point conversion.
1: Yeah, and that's been the difference right now. It is an eight-point game. So you think about that, if they didn't have those 2-point conversions, this would be a two-score ball game.
0: Now they'll go to that two-back pistol set, and Cason Jones was leveled about 9 yards in the backfield, give or take. We'll see the actual spot here. Cason Jones had absolutely no room to move when he caught that football off the pitch.
1: Oh, man, coming out of the timeout, too, that is rough. I mean, Cason Jones got that pitch and got smoked on that play, and Wittschire made a heck of a move, able to get in the backfield. He read that ball. He knew it was coming, and he got right back there and made a big-time play. So, again, loss of 9 on that one. It'll be a second and 19. We're going to get another dead ball penalty here, another false start.
0: Looks like the running back again that time. That's twice we've seen the running back take the step a little too early. And just like that, you go from first and 10, you now have second and 24.
1: Oh, my goodness. It just keeps getting worse for them, too. I mean, I know, again, you're trying to knock some of that rust off. You knew there was going to be some penalties here, but this one's really hurting them. I mean, you're second and 24.
0: Second down and 24. Play clock rolling to 15, and Cougar just getting into the huddle now as the quarterback. They'll break the huddle with 10 seconds left.
1: This is where you call a screen pass, Carson, all the way.
0: Two running backs in the pistol formation behind Cougar. It'll be a handoff. It's Foster, and he'll get back across the original line of scrimmage. Gets about 16 yards on the play, brings up third down and about 8, and Norfolk does not have to snap the ball here before the fourth quarter.
1: Again, got a big chunk of that yardage back on that run. That's by far their best run of the entire ball game there, and Foster had himself a really good lane to run through there on that left side. So again, manageable third and 8 here at the 45-yard line.
0: 3 quarters in the books here in our high school football season opener. As we head to the fourth quarter, Burger King scoreboard reads Norfolk 31, Lincoln North Star 23. We'll take a short break and come back for fourth quarter action on My Country 106 Kicks.
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0: Carson Snitzler and Phil Spiegel welcoming you back here to Veterans Memorial Field in Norfolk. Ready to go here for the fourth quarter of play. Burger King scoreboard reads Norfolk 31, Lincoln North Star 23. Third down and 8 for the Panthers out of the timeout. Two backs behind Cougar. He rolls right. He's under pressure. He'll throw that one away at the feet of Bryce Gallion. Fourth down coming up. No grounding, though. That was in the direction of Gallion. Fourth and 8 now for the Panthers.
1: And I'm just going to say, I just am not a fan of the rolling out with your quarterback. You got a good offensive line. Let him sit back there because, again, they got a release. So, again, he gets back in backfield almost immediately and puts that pressure on to Cougar. He's got no time to throw the football. And, plus, he took a big hit there. So, he's, you know, is fortunate enough to throw it away and make the incomplete pass. But, I mean, let him go. You could see when he's had some time to sit back there and throw the football, he's made some good throws.
0: Looks like a guy down on the far sideline for the Navigators.
1: I don't even know what to say at this point, Carson. I think Troy said that third quarter lasted almost 50 minutes. Said he drove from Albion all the way back to Norfolk, and it's still going on. A lot of injuries, man.
0: Looking to see who's on that far side. Ooh, that's Allen.
1: Oh, no, that's
0: number four. That's number four. Check that. That's Owen Wiltshire. Ones and fours, zeros and eights looking really similar tonight.
1: Do you almost try? Do you fake punt? Probably not. You don't.
0: I don't think spot.
1: Not high snap either.
0: Line drive punt is off the running back. Loose ball and now is just fallen on by Braylon Kelly. Disaster avoided for North Star. They'll take over on the 21-yard line.
1: And I'm looking down there right now, too, and Adrian Williams from Norfolk, number 6, he's running off limping. And now he's going down, too. It's going to be a dogfight here, though, to end this, for this fourth quarter. Carson, Norfolk's up right now 31-23. Really coming out of that, you know, into the second half. They came out looking just on a mission. You know, they had the touchdown pass, but they had the block punt for a touchdown. That was at the end, but they
0: in the end of the first half, middle of the first half, actually.
1: They had the pick six, right, coming out of the gate, and then they had the touchdown pass to Kaysen Jones. And they're going to get a penalty here now, too.
0: Pre-snap. I'm not even sure what the penalty was there. Illegal substitution is going to be the call. Too many men on the field for Lincoln North Star.
1: Do I dare look at how many penalties have been in this game, Carson?
0: That's been the one Achilles heel for both these teams so far. They've each had a couple turnovers, but the penalty numbers have been really what's killed both teams here tonight. Handoff's going to go to Graff. He's bouncing around, and now a shoulder lower that time by Markel Foster. He'll get it up across the 25, the 26. Brings up third down and manageable now for the Navigators.
1: And that was a great run by him, too. Really physical runner there from Preston Graff.
0: And now another official's timeout, another injury for the Panthers. This time Amari Williams is down. So again, they'll send both teams to the sidelines for the moment. It's Amari Williams getting checked out by the trainers. He's helped up, though, pretty quickly and will walk to the sidelines.
1: Each team's definitely going to get a water break right now. We're only 30 seconds into this fourth quarter right now.
0: Now both teams come out of the timeout. It's second down and six from the 26-yard line. Shotgun formation now for Schaefer and the Navigators. Three wide on the far side. North Star going from right to left here in the fourth quarter. Play action. Schaefer on the screen. Hauled in. That's Allen. Tries to cut to the middle of the field. He's got first down yardage for Lincoln North Star.
1: I like that, too. He catches that ball on the slant. Again, they're getting rid of that ball. They're getting out of Eli Schaefer's hands right away. But catches that ball on the slant. Like you said, jumps back to the middle. And Hoffman is barreling right towards him. So he just goes down. It was a smart thing to do there from Kobe Allen.
0: And another timeout. And now it looks like the trainers from both teams coming out, or we just have a time? We do have another player down for, it looks like, the Panthers. Couldn't tell where they were going at first. We do have another player down for the Panthers.
1: Yeah, this is hands down the worst I have ever seen for calling a football game for cramping by far. I mean, this is crazy, man. I mean, you feel bad for these kids. I mean, they're just dropping like flies right now. I mean, the deeper we get into this football game, the more we keep going down. And they are really struggling out there. You can see every single one of them, too. I don't blame you guys. They're down there stretching out, trying to limber up. I do not blame you. Now, this one's number 10, and that's another big one. Maddox Magnuson, who had the touchdown catch. I believe that was in the first quarter or second quarter, but he has made some big plays. I think he even had the pick six. I think Magnuson's one that had the pick six.
0: It was Galleon.
1: Yeah,
0: Galleon had the pick six. Now the officials just blow it dead. They didn't have Magnuson off the field quite yet, but they were trying to start the play, and Magnuson wasn't quite off the field, so now they had to blow it dead. But they are back into play now. First and 10 from the 33-yard line. Croc rolls. 11 minutes left here in the fourth. Schaefer.
1: Oh, he's got him beat, too. Oh, my.
0: He's going to take off and run, though. And he's going to get cut down on the play. Looks like it's Markel Foster making the stop.
1: I can tell you right now, I mean, good job from that defensive line to get pressure on him, to force him out of that pocket to run up, because Kobe Allen was running down that sideline wide open.
0: Second down and two after the 8-yard carry. Three wide the near side. Handoff goes to the running back. That's Graff, and he'll be brought down at midfield. Picked up about 9 on the play. Moves the sticks once again. Clock rolling under 10.5.
1: Again, they're going to go hurry up. That's smart, man. These guys have been having issues with cramping. They're going to go hurry up offense.
0: And a quick throw is incomplete. He wanted to get it to Xander Shannon Furman.
1: Again, they are trying to take advantage of all these injuries right now from Norfolk. Again, going quick huddle that time. Missed the mark on that throw, forcing the incomplete pass. So it is second and 10. Norfolk is up, by the way, 31-23. There is 10 minutes left in this fourth quarter. So they are trying to hang on right now. Lincoln North Star have the ball at midfield.
0: Schaefer takes the snap. He'll hand it off to the running back. And that time, Graff breaks one tackle, but not a whole lot of running room there. They will give him about 4 yards on the play. Second down, or check that out. It's going to be third down and six.
1: And Hoffman, man, he made that big tackle there, you know, forced him to go down. But you can tell he's struggling a little bit out there as well.
0: Third down and six from the 46, under 10 to go. Lincoln North Star wants to keep the chains moving. He'll go right back to Graff. And this time he's going to bowl over for the first down. That's a big play there for the Navigators. Keeps the drive moving. Under 9:40 to go here in the fourth quarter. And the Navigators trailing by 8.
1: They are really doing a good job of moving this football on this drive. And they've been running the ball with Graff. He's had some pretty big runs.
0: I think Norfolk has too many guys on the field right now, Phil.
1: Yeah, and they're going to get a free play, it looks like. No, I don't even see the flag.
0: It's hauled in by Kobe Allen. He's got the first down. And I was mistaken. It looked like sure that Norfolk had too many guys on the field, but they are going to let it go. There was no penalty, but Kobe Allen does have the first down. And now another man down for the Panthers. We'll try and get the number. Win or lose this game, both coaches in the locker room are going to be preaching hydration to the guys on the bus ride, either the bus ride back to Lincoln or to the Norfolk guys when they get back home tonight.
1: Well, you can tell the frustration, too, from the other sideline. I get it, man. These kids are cramping, but now the questions are starting to come out. Are they going down to stop the clock a little bit, give them a little bit of a breather, stop that no huddle? So he is going to pop up. But you do have James Thompson in the officials' ears right now, trying to say something about it. And that's Bryce Gallion. I believe that was down. He is up, able to walk off. But they are talking about that right now, too.
0: Coming out of the timeout, it'll be first down and 10 for the Navigators.
1: I mean, you hate to even have that discussion, though, too, Carson. You know what I mean?
0: Yeah, absolutely. Yeah, you get it. It's early on in the season. You're going to see the cramping a lot.
1: Mm-hmm.
0: First down and 10 from the 25, 9:19 to go, fourth quarter.
1: In the ninth play of this drive so far, too. 60 yards, 9 plays.
0: Schaefer gets the snap. Quick throw. Is dropped incomplete. He wanted to get it to Allen.
1: Oh, he's going to say he caught it. They're going to say that he had, I don't think he had control when he went down, Carson, but they are going to say that he caught that ball, 22. I mean, I would have to get, I think it's same rules. Like, you have to have control, right? When you're not on the gun, you can't just catch the knee tap.
0: I'm not sure about that call. It looked like it was either trapped or dropped completely, but nonetheless, second and 6, pass. That time incomplete. He wanted to get it over to Braylon Kelly. Another big third down coming up.
1: That was great coverage, though, by Norfolk. They were baiting him once again. They knew that when they go to those slants, they're hoping that he can, you know, throw that ball off target like he has done. And just a little bit behind him, Norfolk was able to jump it the last time right away in that third quarter and got a pick 6 out of it. So Eli, he's got to be careful when they're going and they're doing those plays.
0: Third down and 6. Schaefer goes for the end zone. Broken up, incomplete. How about the job there of the defensive back? It looks like Colton Wiedemann breaks it up. It's fourth down and 6.
1: And that was, you're right. Step for step, Colton Wiedemann right there with Kobe Allen and was able to break that ball up in the end zone. So they're going to force him here to a fourth down. You definitely, they are going to be going for it here. Definitely in fourth down territory.
0: Biggest play of the game so far. Fourth and 6. Ball on the 22. 8:42 to go here, fourth quarter. Empty set, but a timeout on the field. Timeout called by Chris Cougar and the Panthers. Wanted to get a look at the formation run by North Star. 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We'll take one as well and come back in 30 seconds on My Country 106 Kicks.
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0: Carson Snitzler and Phil Spiegel welcoming you back here to Veterans Memorial Field in Norfolk. 8:42 to go here in the fourth quarter. Burger King scoreboard reads Norfolk 31, Lincoln North Star 23. It's fourth down and six from the 22-yard line for North Star. Offense on the field. They're going to go too wide to the near side.
1: They are playing really deep on them right now, Carson. They are giving a lot of extra room and coverage. They got to be careful.
0: Here we go. Here's the fourth down play from Schaefer. Receiver in motion. Schaefer. He's under pressure. He's going to go get rid of the football. It's the ground. Turnover on downs. How about the pass rush from the Panthers? Forces the errant pass. Norfolk takes over on downs.
1: And guess who on that one too, Carson? I mean, big number 60. That's Lucas Hoffman. He has just been manhandling that offensive line all game long, and that time got in the backfield and pressure on Eli right away, forcing him to scramble and able to get him down. He was able to actually throw that ball off, but it wasn't anywhere close to receiver, and that was a big-time play there from Lucas Hoffman to force them into a, you know, to a fourth down turnover on downs. And Norfolk is going to get this ball back on the 21-yard line with 8 minutes and 36 seconds left, and they are up 31-23.
0: We'll see if the Panthers decide to go a little bit more ground heavy than what they have earlier.
1: Absolutely.
0: Cougar gets a snap. Toss play goes to the running back. And on the play, maybe back to the line of scrimmage. Otherwise, a loss of a yard on the play for Giovanni Santizo.
1: Well, they keep pitching that ball, and they're pitching it behind him, and those defensive linemen are breaking loose. And so by the time he catches that ball and he has enough speed, that burst to get upfield, they're already on top of him. So, again, he got hit there right at the 23-yard line, so he barely gained almost a yard. But what I'm seeing out here, too, is you got one-on-one coverage right on these ends. They are anticipating Norfolk right now running this football. And they are trying to jam that line of scrimmage.
0: Second down and nine. Clock rolls under 8 minutes. Cougar, too wide to the near side. They go right back to the running back. This time it's Foster. Foster, he's up the sideline. He's got the first down up to the 35-yard line.
1: That's a big run there, too, and a great job there to lower the shoulder right at the end and just barrel over the defender and getting the first down. That was a big run there for Foster, and they needed that one for sure, Carson. They're going to keep this clock moving.
0: First and 10 from the 35-yard line. Clock rolls under 7.5 to go. Panthers with the 8-point lead and the football. Cougar.
1: He's got to be careful. Every time they do that, he's been moving. Cougar has, and they've been calling him for that dead ball. So like when he's before the snap, he's not set. He's moving his feet. And they've called that on him probably 3 or 4 times in this game. So again, now you're forcing yourself to go 5 yards back when you just started having a little bit of some momentum here on offense again.
0: It's first down and 15. Clock moves to 7 minutes.
1: No. Yeah, it's not supposed to be running.
0: Absolutely. Here the Lincoln North Star coach is asking why the clock is running, and I agree. The clock's supposed to stop on the offensive penalty. Cougar under pressure. Caught by Jones. Jones spinning. Jones still on his feet. Kaysen Jones across midfield. He's knocked out of bounds. First down. Kaysen Jones with a Houdini move for the first down.
1: I'm just grabbing my heart here, Carson. Cougar's throwing that ball up there in the double coverage, and Kaysen Jones is able to come down with it and then make the move after the catch to get upfield, and he gets all the way to the 50-yard line, and Kaysen Jones making a heck of a play there.
0: He had to elevate first off to get the ball. It was a high throw. He had to elevate to get it. And then by the time he landed, it was breaking tackles and getting yourself into plus territory. They're going to mark it right at midfield as a man down now for North Star in the defensive backfield with 6:37 to go.
1: And boy, did you need that too. If you were Norfolk again, you got that ball all the way to the midfield. Now you got a little bit of some room to play with here. And again, clock is down to 6 minutes and 37 seconds. And, you know, going back to the penalty, I do believe it's supposed to stop there on the penalty. They ran off about 20 seconds.
0: Guy from Norfolk getting some help as well as Brody Kazmaier. He's getting stretched out on the home sideline.
1: I got to, you know, you almost wonder too, how long a time do they get? You know, the players, once they're off the field, how long a time do you get until you have to get back to the play? Because he's, you know, they're getting their water breaks in and they're still out there. So is it 30 seconds? Is it 45 seconds? That I am not sure. But right now, Norfolk is moving the football. Kuchar, dangerous throw on that previous play, Carson. I'm serious. I was like, oh, boy. I didn't know. Scary. Throwing it into double and triple coverage, but Kasten Jones made a heck of a play.
0: First down and 10 from midfield with 6:37 to go. Kuchar gets the snap. Quarterback keeper, he's got some space, but a flag. Kuchar has the first down for a minute, but this has holding written all over
1: it. It was an unbelievable play, too. Kuchar had so much room on that left side, and that yellow hanky come down almost immediately in the backfield. So 100% coming back for a holding penalty on this one. But, man, that was such a good play.
0: It'll back him up to first down. And 20 as it'll move back to their own 40-yard line. Now it looks like Kuchar's starting to kind of favor himself just a little bit more. He's not walking as smooth as he was earlier in this
1: That's
0: game.
1: That's the last thing we need right now, Carson.
0: Yeah. Norfolk breaks out of the huddle.
1: You just had to say it, didn't you, Carson? Even the coaches started going down, man. The trainers, the coaches.
0: Now Kuchar in the pistol, too wide on the far side. And handoff goes to Galleon. And he's got nowhere to go.
1: And it was, he held on the ball just a little too long when he did the handoff there to Galleon. And Galleon got hit right away by Aiden Martin, number 72 for Lincoln North Star. I thought he was going to get a little bit of some positive yardage there, but kind of just a little bit of a late handoff there. And again, you're chewing up some clock right now, so you got some time. You're still up by 8, and defense has been doing a really good job in this game.
0: Second down and 18. If you're Norfolk, you just got to keep the clock
1: just
0: moving.
1: Hold on, man. Hold on.
0: Clock down to 3 seconds. Kuchar, another quarterback run. Breaks one tackle. Second man will come in. The reinforcements make the stop. He does pick up a couple, but it's still going to be third down, about 14.
1: Yeah, decent run there, getting to the 46-yard line. Again, the main thing right now is that you're chewing some clock. So again, you're almost, 5 minutes and 22 seconds left. You're still up 31-23. All right, now it's third and 15. I don't even know, if you do throw the ball, it's got to be quick, Carson, depending on the coverage, but.
0: Panthers will snap it with under 5 minutes left in the fourth.
1: They tried that option play in the second quarter, and the pitch was behind him, was a fumble, but looks like they are going to go into their formation they like to throw out of.
0: Kuchar, it is a quick throw, hauled in by Magnuson. It's a first down, and about that from Maddox Magnuson?
1: I mean, he threaded the needle on that one. Again, I mean, from up here, you're kind of holding your breath a little bit from that throw, but that one was a really good throw there from Braden Kuchar. And again, he threaded the needles, a very tight window, and he was able to get it to his guy, Maddox Magnuson, who's had some really good success here in this game. He has a touchdown, and he was able to get the first down, and that is a big one coming off from a third and 14. And they do have a guy on the ground right now that they're stretching out once again for cramping issues.
0: It'll be first down and 10 coming out of the break. How about a It was a perfect look that from Cougar.
1: Yeah, it really was. I mean, he threw that ball right on the line. From up here, I'm like, oh, my gosh, he's throwing that. And it was just in such a tight window, right for only where the receiver could get it. And Magnuson was able to bring it in. And talking about Magnuson, he's the guy right now that is having some issues, and they are going to help him off the field.
0: First down and 10. Ball on the 35-yard line when the play starts. There'll be 4:50 to go here in the fourth. Norfolk just need to take care of the ball and start running that clock.
1: Absolutely. You were in great field position when you had it at midfield, and right now you got the ball on the 35-yard line. Run that football, man. Keep that clock moving.
0: Clock is started now after the injury timeout. The clock does roll now to 4:40 to go and counting. Cougar. He's got a man in the backfield. Looks like Foster going to line up behind Cougar in the pistol. Play clock down to 5. Cougar got to get the snap off, and he does. Quarterback keeper. Braden Cougar is going to be brought down, sandwiched, in fact, at the 30-yard line. We do have a penalty as well. Going to be a hold against the Panthers, and that's not what you need if you're Norfolk.
1: Every time they get a little bit ahead, Carson, they just go, you know, a couple steps back. And again, it was like, and it's always on the run from Cougar too. Every time Cougar has himself a really good run, is where we're starting to get these penalties. So right there, he has a decent run. Now they're backing him all the way up on a holding penalty. So he's going to get all the way back
0: to the 45
1: yard line.
0: Another first and 20 now for the Panthers. 4:20 and counting. Again, the clock will be under 4 minutes when Norfolk gets a snap off.
1: You still got to run the football. You still have to run the football. You're
0: absolutely
1: still chewing up clock.
0: You still have the downs. It's still only first down.
1: Yes. There we go.
0: Quarterback keeper, Cougar. Ooh. Not a whole lot of running room that time. They'll say maybe a yard on the play. Second down and long.
1: They're able to slow him up and basically enough time for Aiden Martin to come in. Again, he's catching him. I think that's illegal, too, in some football. I mean, I think in the pro, you can't drive. Well, that's on the quarterback when he's in the pocket. By that time, they grabbed a hold of him, wrapped him up, and drove him down.
0: Second down and 20, 3:23 and counting. Clock rolling now. Down to 12 seconds on the play clock as Norfolk breaks the huddle. Down to 3. Jones in motion. He'll get the handoff. Breaks one tackle. Breaks two. Kaysen Jones still on his feet. And is finally brought down. It'll be third down and about 11. And it looks like North Star might burn their first time out and try to get themselves a chance to get this football back with as much time as possible.
1: And it was a shifty move there, too, from Kaysen Jones. It was a good run there. Made it to a third and 12, but you're right. Yeah, they're going to call a timeout here. Hope their defense can hold up here and force them to a fourth down. And then, yeah, try to get that ball back, and they have plenty of time to go down the field and score, but they have to hold them. So, again, you can't have any penalties here if you're in Lincoln North Star and Norfolk. Same thing. I mean, if you could get, you know, I mean, you need to get down to the 25-yard line to get the first down, but if you could get maybe even 6-7 yards here, Carson, do you even think about even bringing out the, you know, the special teams?
0: I think you do, and give yourselves the shot at a double-digit lead.
1: I mean, Aguirre's been, he's been money. I mean, I haven't seen him miss one yet. So, yeah, I mean, get those 6-7 yards and bring him out there. Let him try it.
0: 3 minutes to go exactly here in the fourth quarter. Timeout on the field is brought to you by Pierce Lockers, home of those world-famous Roggy Dogs. Third down and 12 from the 37-yard line for the Panthers. We'll see what Norfolk draws up here on third and 12 as the Panthers break the huddle.
1: Again, just cannot, under any circumstances, turn this ball over. Again, be smart here with the football.
0: Two running backs line up behind Braden Cougar in the pistol. Here's the snap, a high snap. And a handoff goes to the running back in Foster. And he'll pick up some yardage, but be brought down well short. And the Navigators burn their second timeout with 2:52 to go here. It's going to be fourth down. Ball spotted on about the 32-yard line. So from here, it would be right about a 49 or 50-yarder to give your team the double-digit lead here. This is judgment call time from Chris Cougar and his staff.
1: That's where you bring in Gary on and be like, you know, can you make this kick? But if you can't, again, this is fourth down. You could go for it right here too. I mean, you're still forcing them back onto, you know, the 32-yard line. But if I'm Cougar, that's exactly what I'm asking. And can you make this kick? Or do you trust your special teams to go out there? And again, you make this field goal, game's over.
0: Absolutely. A field goal here makes it a two-possession game with 2:52 an 11-point lead with 2:52 to go here.
1: And they are not. Looks like they are from what I'm seeing, because I do not see a Geary out there.
0: I do not see a 17 in maroon getting ready to take the field for Norfolk.
1: So they might.
0: They have Cougar walking out there. They have Braden Cougar walking out to the field. Going to put your trust in your junior quarterback for 4th and 7, 2:52 to go here.
1: Again, they got one timeout left, so if they do, and it looks like they're going to punt.
0: They are going to try a pooch.
1: Yep, they are, and they're going to try and force let their defense come up and make a stand. Trust your defense, and they have come up big in this game.
0: And this punt will be dropped Norfolk roll. It's down at the 1 yard line. Absolutely masterful work on special teams from the Panthers.
1: Seriously, Carson, this is one of the best for special teams for punting the football every single time. They have pinned them within the 10-yard line, and that time, that was, I mean, gorgeous. That ball took a bounce about the 2. And they were able to catch that ball right at the 1. That was beautiful. I mean, you could not have asked your special teams to go out there and execute better than what they just did right here. So, again, 2 minutes and 43 seconds left. Lincoln Northstar is coming out here with the ball on the 1-yard line. Now your defense, hey, let's go out there and get a stop, potentially try and get a safety.
0: Navigators have to go the length of the field here. They need a touchdown and a 2-point conversion to extend this game. Shotgun formation from Schaefer. Quick snap, quick throw. Caught, but no gain on the play. Hauled in by Braylon Kelly. He's immediately dropped. A flag comes out.
1: Was that? Well, we knew it was step around, wasn't it?
0: They're going to call a penalty against Norfolk. It looks like an unsportsmanlike against the Panthers.
1: Oh, and if Cougar is not happy on that one. Yeah, they are. And they're going to call it on Colton Weedham. So what he did is he tackled Braylon Kelly down to the ground, and he got up and he did the step over, kind of like the Allen Iverson step over. And they're going to call the penalty on that one. You can't be doing that, not in that situation.
0: And now the penalty moves the ball up to the 16-yard line. So now some breathing room for Northstar, 2:33 and counting to go. Now here comes the snap. Schaefer, he is getting flushed. Schaefer, he's got a man open. It's caught up the sideline, but he fell down at midfield. It was caught by Braylon Kelly, and that was almost good night, but just can't quite keep the feet, but he's all the way up to the 50-yard line.
1: Wow. I mean, he was completely beat in the backfield, completely lost him. I mean, the ball was underthrown, or otherwise he's walking in the end zone for a touchdown. Now, they still have to go for a 2-point conversion. But, yeah, they're just going to keep doing these quick passes. He dropped that one, so it's an incomplete pass.
0: That time it bounced up. It was caught by Kelly, but it bounced first. Incomplete, second down and 10, 2:04 to go here. We got a finish coming here in week one.
1: This is crazy, too. Again, you pin him down on the 1-yard line on a beautiful punt from Cougar, and then you get him on a quick stop there. Wiedemann gets the unsportsmanlike. You get him to a little bit of some breathing room there. And then they get the big play all the way down here to the 49-yard line. So Norfolk's just got to hang on here on defense.
0: Here's a snap to Schaefer. Schaefer getting flushed. Throw underneath caught by the running back Anderson. He's got the first down and more. He's out of bounds at the 33-yard line. Navigators keep moving the football. They're up inside the 35-yard line in plus territory.
1: And again, I've seen a lot of jersey there, too, on Hoffman. Got him in the backfield. He got some pressure. That time, it was a great pass there from Schaefer, able to float it over top, getting it to Joshua Anderson, able to get upfield, and right now sitting at the 33-yard line.
0: Under 2 minutes to go here in the fourth. Schaefer caught by Kelly. He will take a step back, but he has it up to the 29-yard line. That's 5 yards on first down. Clock is moving, though, under 1:45 to go. Navigators going no huddle with it now, second and five. Check that, second and seven. They're going to say just three on the play.
1: Norfolk's, again, they're giving them probably 10 yards off right now in coverage. They're playing really lazy on coverage, and just a quick pass over the middle. Yeah, make one guy miss, and so they do get them down, but Carson, they're giving them a lot of room there.
0: It's third down and short, so the clock does keep moving. We're under 1:20 to go here, third down and one. Lincoln North Star, just the one timeout to go here in the ballgame. Each team with a single timeout left. Schaefer, empty set, three wide to the far side. He'll take the snap. Schaefer, he's under pressure. He's rolling to his right. Schaefer, he's going to run to the sideline. He has the first down, and he's out of bounds.
1: Are they going to, as I say, did he push him when he was out of bounds? They are. They are. Okay, they're not.
0: They're not going to call the penalty.
1: Oh, that's a scary one right there, too. You hate to see that one. But he goes out of bounds there and looking for that late hit. But he did get the first down.
0: They're going to mark the football at that 22-yard line. First and 10, 58 seconds to go.
1: Well, if we're doing the smart thing, though, they're not allowing anything behind them. So, again, in the secondary, they're playing off. Now they're starting to jam them a little bit on the line of scrimmage.
0: Schaefer looks to throw once again. It's first and 10 from the 21. Throws underneath. It's called by Allen. Allen, he's up the sideline. Allen is close. Could the reach get there? No.
1: Oh, they're going to say
0: first and goal at the one.
1: Carson, he kind of barreled in. I thought he reached over. It didn't look like he stepped out, but they are going to say he stepped out at the 2-yard line. Again, 47 seconds left on the clock. Kobe Allen was able to catch that and get it all the way down there.
0: First and goal from the 1-yard line. Another man down for the Panthers, but first and goal from the one here. Lincoln North Star needs the touchdown and needs the two-point conversion to keep this game alive.
1: And again, that's what we're trying. Yeah, I mean, again, they still have to score, but they have still to get the two-point conversion if they do score. And they still have one timeout right now. So Norfolk having a guy come off, so that's Foster. So, I mean, he was down on the ground with some cramping issues. He does have to come off for this next play. Big piece of that defense, too, coming off, getting him some water, but this is a huge play right here, Carson.
0: They're going to spot the football on the 2-yard line. First and goal, 47 seconds left. You run it here, Phil.
1: Absolutely.
0: You have
1: you look for, see if number 12 is in the backfield, which
0: it is not. It's going to be him. It's going to be Anderson in the backfield.
1: So Schaefer might keep this one, or he might just give it to Joshua Anderson.
0: Hand off Anderson. He jumps the pile. He's in. Touchdown, North Star.
1: That was one heck of a drive, though, Carson. You got to give him that. That was an amazing drive for that offense for Lincoln North Star. 9 plays, 99 yards. All they need right now is a two-point conversion, and then they tie this ball game.
0: They're 2 for 2 so far tonight on two-point conversions. Can they get the ultimate one to tie this game with 43 seconds left? It's a two-point lead for the Panthers at 31-29 on the Burger King scoreboard. We do have another man down for the Panthers right now. We're checking out for North Star this time. It's a Navigator down. I think that is Anderson getting the help up, and he'll make the walk to the sidelines. But here we go.
1: This is the game, man. This is the game. I mean, If they allow it in, you got a tie ball game and 43 seconds left on the clock. Who knows? We could be heading into overtime. But right now, Norfolk gets this stop, man. You're going to force them into an onside kick situation, and Norfolk recovers it. It's ball game. But you have to stop them here. This is by far the biggest play of the game so far for this defense, and they have showed that they can step up and big time in situations. But they need all hands on deck, man.
0: Two-point conversion coming up. The chance to tie it for the Navigators. Both teams still on their sidelines.
1: You would think they're here, too. I mean, right there, Josh Anderson got that ball. All he did is get it leaped in the air over all the players into the end zone. That's how they got the touchdown. So right here on both back-to-back two-point conversions, they threw it. So it's like, are you going to try and run the ball again? I don't know. But he's going to go on a shotgun, which you know how we feel about that on a short yardage convert or situation. So this may be good news, and we're going to get a timeout.
0: Chris Cougar and the Panthers will call a timeout. Timeout's brought to you by Pierce Lockers, home of those world-famous Roggy Dogs. All the drama will have to wait just a little bit longer. We'll step aside for 30 seconds on My Country 106 Kicks.
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0: Carson Snitzler and Phil Spiegel welcoming you back here to Veterans Memorial Field in Norfolk. It comes down to one play.
1: I'm going to come back. We're going to see where they're going to line up again. They were in shotgun when they came out here. And their offensive set. And it looks like they're going to go right back to it. And there's a little bit of confusion here. I don't know what they're – oh, they're probably talking to the official, telling them there's going to be an eligible receiver here. So watch out. Could be one of those plays.
0: Here we go to tie the game. Schaefer out of the shotgun. It's an empty set. Anderson on the far side. Schaefer looks to throw. Pressure breaking down. Schaefer throws one up. It is caught!
1: Oh, my goodness.
0: Caught!
1: Oh, my goodness. Unbelievable. How did that even happen, Carson? They had him flushed out. He was at the 20-yard line, and he threw that ball in the one spot that he could get it to. That was at the corner of the end zone. And Colby Allen was able to come all the way up in the back of the end zone to the corner and catch that ball. And that was a tie ball game. Unbelievable how Kobe Allen on the opposite side of the field was able to go all the way to the corner on the opposite side and catch that ball. But he was flushed out all the way to the 20.
0: A back foot throw from the 20-yard line is going to be caught in the back of the end zone by Kobe Allen, the guy who's made play after play all night long. And with 43 seconds left, we are tied at 31 apiece on the Burger King scoreboard.
1: You know that play with Caleb Williams last year in the playoffs? How he, that, you know, when the
0: yes.
1: threw that, that's what it reminds me of, man. He literally threw that ball into that corner of the end zone, trusting that his receiver's going to be – and Allen went up, too. He had to go up there. He had a high point that ball, and he went down and caught that. That was insane. What an amazing play.
0: Let's see what Norfolk has left in him with 44 seconds left.
1: This is where you're casing John Jr. Like, I'm taking this to the house. That'd be nice, wouldn't it?
0: We'll see what happens here. Off of the kickoff from Muhammad Sadiq, 43 seconds left.
1: Yeah, Norfolk, no timeouts left here either. I'm speechless, Carson. I am truly speechless.
0: Here comes the kickoff. They're going to kick it away from Kaysen Jones.
1: Let it go out of bounds.
0: And that's exactly what happens. Norfolk's going to have really good field position here. 44 seconds left.
1: I mean, nine plays, 99 yards. That's what they went to score that touchdown, and then to get that two-point conversion. Nine plays for 99 yards.
0: So now Norfolk gets the ball with those 43 seconds left. How aggressive are you if you're Chris Cougar? Are you playing for overtime at this point, or are you trying to go down the field with 43 seconds?
1: You got to get the first down. You stop the clock. You got a good kicker, man. Can you get, you know, can you get your 30 yards or whatever you need to get him into good field goal range here?
0: First and 10. Ball on the 35-yard line. Norfolk with two wide to each side of the formation. It's a pistol set for Cougar. Looks like Bryce Galleon's in the backfield. Jet sweep. Magnuson wants to throw. And up in the air. It's out of bounds, though. Incomplete. That can't be grounding because the quarterback was hit.
1: Well, I think what right away they were thinking was that a fumble hitting up in the air.
0: Yes.
1: But no, it wasn't. It was an incomplete pass. So, again, second and 10. Yeah, try to go with some trickery.
0: Wanted to go jet sweep pass with Magnuson. Just couldn't quite get it to work.
1: Well, again, they're playing off. Do a quick comeback right on the sideline there. Catch the ball, go out of bounds, and you work your way up the field, man.
0: Second and 10. Ball in the 35. Down at 36.8 to go.
1: I mean, look how far off they're playing right now. Look how far off they are.
0: I'm running a corner out if I'm the Panthers.
1: They're 100%. They're 15 yards off them right now.
0: Instead, it's a quarterback run with Cougar. Cougar, he's got a lane. He's got a first down. Braden Cougar gets the clock stopped, and they're getting up to the line. And now Chris Cougar, the head coach, telling his team, get up to the line and clock it. Clock is running, 30 seconds left. And it's a spike from Braden Cougar, second down and 10. 26.8 left.
1: What a ball game, Carson. What a ball game. Again, Norfolk was leading at one point. It was, 31 to 15. Up by two scores, and then it was a 8-point game for the longest time. And Lincoln Orsar had the final drive of the game, or the second to last drive, going down nine plays for 99 yards.
0: Here we go with second down and 10. Cougar, he's going to go deep. It's intercepted. It is picked off and up the sideline, knocked out of bounds. It's Thomas Fleming on the interception.
1: And there was just nobody there, Carson. There was nobody there. I mean, the only one I seen was Thomas Fleming was just sitting there, unless it was underthrown. But I threw it right to him, man. So they're going to get the ball here at the 38-yard line.
0: 19 seconds left. Norfolk needing a stop now to get this into overtime.
1: I mean, this is... This was an unbelievable comeback for the Lincoln North Star Navigators, man. Unbelievable comeback.
0: It was once 17-15 Norfolk. Then it was 31-15 Norfolk. And now here we are, 31-31 with 19 seconds left here in the fourth quarter.
1: And here we go. I mean, if they get the first down, 10 yards, 15 yards, they might try for a game-winning field goal too.
0: Here we go with Schaefer. He'll roll to his right.
1: Oh, he's wide open all the way down there, too.
0: Taking the shot! Oh. One-on-one incomplete.
1: Pushed off of him, too. I mean, he tried. That was almost could have been offensive pass interference on that one, but he had him beat right away, too, if he throws that ball right away.
0: Clock runs down to 11 seconds left. That was an 8-second play there on that incompletion.
1: Yeah, so time for maybe two more plays here for the Navigators. And if not, there's a player down cramping on their side now. So Norfolk's going to be able to, both teams going to be able to talk it over here, hopefully make sure the player is okay.
0: Here we go with second down and 10 with just a little under 12 seconds. It says 11.8 to go in regulation. We're tied at 31. We have an injury timeout on the field.
1: Yeah, it's crazy, too. Cougar was playing. So, again, that's not on him. I mean, he has played a really good game. That time just threw the ball, was underthrown, and number 8 for Lincoln North Star, Thomas Fleming, was just sitting there waiting for that ball and just caught it and was able to get upfield to where they're at right now on that 38-yard line. If your defense can hold up here for just 11.8 seconds and force this game to go into overtime.
0: Now both teams take the field once again.

0: getting in the end zone here, but get this game in overtime here if you're Norfolk. And number 58 for Norfolk coming up with a sack on that one. Big number, that's Owen Dozeman. And he just drilled him. I thought for sure he was going to try and knock that ball out of his hands when he hit him.
1: How cool would that have been?
2: Absolutely. And now if you're Norfolk, I think the talk in the locker, or not in the locker room, in the huddle, excuse me, is knock it down. Do not try and catch it or knock it in the air. Yeah. If you get close to this ball, you bat it down and let it hit the turf.
0: Yep. This is where you're the defensive line. You're probably only going to be rushing three. But this is where you could get back there, force a fumble on him, and try to scoop that ball and get in there. But again, this defense is, can't let anything behind you.
2: Here we go. Hail Mary time from Schaefer. He'll step up. He'll fire. He's got a couple men. Batted down incomplete. We play on in Norfolk.
0: Great job there from that secondary. I think that was Magnuson and Kason Jones coming over, knocking that ball down. Colby Allen was sitting in there in that corner in the end zone. Excellent play there from those two, and able to knock that ball down to force OT here. And it was an unbelievable game and a close one. And Norfolk, it's just been, I mean, a back and forth. Norfolk had that lead for a little while, man. They had a ton of momentum. And Norsar just kept creeping themselves right back into it. And here we are going into OT, first game of the season.
2: Four quarters in the books. No winner is determined. We go to overtime, but a short break first. We'll be back in 60 seconds on My Country 106 Kicks.
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2: Carson Snitzler and Phil Spiegel welcoming you back here to week one of the high school football season. And it's free football in Norfolk tonight. In week one of the high school football season, four quarters not enough to determine our winner here tonight. Let's go to overtime and let's start over with another coin toss.
0: Yep, anybody's ball game now, Carson, for sure. But again, you got to go back to that last drive by Lincoln Northstar, getting that ball on the 1 yard line. They had a quick pass out about 2-3 yards, and then Norfolk had the unsportsmanlike penalty. Next play, they get it all the way to the 50, and then Lincoln Northstar just kind of started chipping away down the field and then eventually scoring the touchdown to get them within two. And then the unbelievable throw from Eli Schaefer, getting flushed out from the 3 yard line all the way back to the 20, throwing that ball while having three or four guys in his face right to the corner in the end zone to Kobe Allen to catch that ball to send this, or I'm sorry, to tie the game. And then the interception at the end from Guzier, and then the stop from the defense from the Norfolk Panthers to force this game into OT. So this was a wild fourth quarter there.
2: The Panthers have possession. Now, the way overtime works, there is no clock. It is four downs. It's first and goal from the 10. Norfolk will see the football first.
0: What do you think the kids are down there? You think the butterflies are starting to fly now, though, Carson? A lot of these kids have never experienced something like this, man. This is really cool to see.
2: A lot of these guys haven't experienced varsity football before
0: tonight. Exactly. Yeah, think about Braden. I mean, this is your first start.

0: start ever.
1: Absolutely.
2: You're going in overtime against Lincoln North Star. I mean, that's pretty good, man.
1: So Norfolk will have possession again. No kickoff and no clock. Norfolk will have possession. I believe they're going to go left to right here in this first overtime period. It's first and goal from the 10. Both teams still getting final instruction from their huddles. Both teams still in their huddles now. Looks like Lincoln North Star going to send their defense in the direction of the field. And now here come the Panthers as well. So it is, in fact, Norfolk football. 10-yard line. First and goal for Norfolk. Overtime period number one. Maryland I formation. The deep man looks to be Foster. Cougar takes the snap. He'll throw. Goal line fade. Kason Jones.
2: I think it was incomplete.
1: Incomplete.
2: Man, that was a great fade, though, too. Kason Jones was one-on-one. He goes up. The receiver wasn't, I'm sorry, the corner wasn't even looking. I think it was Kobe Allen. Wasn't even looking. And he tried catching the ball on his back, going down to the ground. Just wasn't able to hang on to it. But I liked it, man. First play, going for the fade.
1: Second down and goal. Ball still on the 10-yard line. Now this time, Cougar is going to come out in the pistol. Too wide to the near side. Jones by himself. Too wide to the far side. Jones by himself to the near side. Handoff. Gallion piles forward. He's close, but he's down at the two.
2: And he was dragging defenders on that one, too. Number two from Lincoln North Star. That was Casson Hallett. Was just holding on for dear life. Gallion dragging him all the way down. Looks like they're getting it. You said he got it down to the 3-yard line. So a 7-yard run there. So again, need 3 yards here to get into the end zone for the Panthers.
1: Third down and three. Norfolk comes out of the huddle. Back to their Maryland eye. Again, it's Foster the deep man. He is led by Gallion as well as Jace Califf. Fumble snap, handoff. He is in. Touchdown, Marquell Foster.
2: Again, you said it too, almost a fumbled handoff there. Foster was able to grab a hold of it and still able to get into the end zone. That is a great answer there for Norfolk to score right away here in the first possession in overtime. So again, just got to make this extra point here. And then the pressure is all on Lincoln North Star, but it was a great drive there from Norfolk. Great run from Gallion to get him down to that 3-yard line and then Foster to finish that one off.
1: Here comes the extra point attempt from Aguirre. Extra point is good.
2: Here we go. Now you go hot with your defense. They've been done an excellent job this whole game. Come on out here and make a stop. This is where it's at. This is why you practice hard. These are what the 2 days are for. I know it's the first game. Doesn't matter, right, Carson?
1: Absolutely. Here we go now. Norfolk does their job on offense. Gets the touchdown. Burger King scoreboard. Norfolk 38. Lincoln North Star 31. Now it's all on Eli Schaefer and company for the Navigators. Can they send this to overtime number two, or will Norfolk escape at home in week one?
2: And we've had the cramping issues. We've had a lot. We've had the penalties in this game. We've had the turnovers. We've had a little bit of everything. We've had the kick return for a touchdown. We've had a pick six.
1: Had a 97-yard touchdown. We've had a 99-yard drive.
2: Yeah. We have literally seen it all in this game. Definitely one that we'll be remembering for a long time.
1: A game for the ages here in week one of the high school football season. We're not done yet. Lincoln North Star, it's first and goal. Their opportunity in overtime. Schaefer, shotgun formation. He'll take the snap. Handoff, Anderson. He breaks tackles. Anderson is in. Touchdown.
2: And all it took them was one play to get in the end zone, and that was that read option. And Norfolk thought for sure they were going to try and throw that slant to Kobe Allen. They were all focusing on that left side. And right there, Anderson gets that ball, and he takes it into the end zone. One play, 10-yard run, and score for Lincoln North Star.
1: And now the tee is down for the extra point. North Star going to try and go for a second overtime. The snap, hold, kick. It's good. We play on to a second overtime.
2: Oh, man. It just keeps on going, Carson. And I'm not complaining about free football because, again, I absolutely love it. This has just been a back-and-forth ball game right now, and both teams are not giving an inch.
1: Overtime number two on the way here in Norfolk. Burger King scoreboard is Norfolk 38, Lincoln North Star 38. Overtime number two. Here we go, Phil.
2: Well, again, Carson, we've been super blessed, man. This has really been a good game, and I'm really impressed with, again, you talk about the quarterback, Eli Schaefer, you know, coming from with some of those mistakes that he's had in the game, especially in that third quarter where he had that pick six. He was able to come back and really dial in and making some big throws and then, you know, being a game manager and taking his team, driving them down the field to score on that drive to tie this game. So he has done a really good job of recuperating. And again, these teams are just – it's just been a back-and-forth dogfight.
1: Now to start the second overtime, North Star going to have possession of the football. Shotgun for Schaefer. Going to go pretty much same play other side. Anderson is in for now, but a flag is down.
2: Be interesting to see because, again, if this is a holding penalty, this is a big one. And they are going to say it's holding on the offense.
1: A big holding call against the Navigators. Backs them up. First and goal from the 20.
2: And that is a big-time penalty, Carson. Again, you had the one play, same play going the opposite side. Anderson was able to get it into the end zone, but they're calling a holding penalty. It's going to back them up 10 yards.
1: First and 20. First and goal from the 20, I should say. Overtime, number two. It's Schaefer. Everybody tight on the line of scrimmage. Schaefer will drop the throw. His pass hauled in by Allen. He's tackled right away, but it is a pick of about 8 or 9 yards. Second down and manageable.
2: Again, just a quick pass right out to Allen. Again, that's decent yardage right there. He was able to get about 5 yards back after the holding penalty. So you're right. It's second and goal from the 12-yard line.
1: Now Kobe Allen goes down to one knee here. Would be massive if he has to miss some of this drive here for Lincoln North Star.
2: Yeah, it's going to give both teams just a little more time to talk about it.
1: Second down from the 12.
2: Teachers, beware. You might have some kids that might be sleeping a little bit too long tomorrow in class. This is a late ball game here. Getting into about the 10:30 range, and then third quarter lasted a long time.
1: It did, yeah.
2: It lasted about 50 minutes. There was a lot of kids were just dropping left and right with cramping issues and some other injuries too. But these teams, again, you have to give credit to, man. They have been battling through a lot. And in these conditions,
0: for them to keep going the way they are right now in this type of, you know, atmosphere in this game. Can't say enough about both teams.
1: Now Allen gets help to the sidelines. It's second down from the 12.
0: They do got Graff in the backfield now, too. I mean, they do have some guys kind of bunched up on the line of scrimmage.
1: Now they're going to send Graff out wide. Schaefer, he'll drop. He's going to throw. Schaefer under pressure. Oh. Breaks the sack. Schaefer, he throws. It's caught. And short of the goal line, it's hauled in by Lennox Adams, the freshman. It's third down.
0: Oh, man, they had him too, Carson. That was a great job stepping up into the pocket to avoid the rush and then making the throw to get it to Lennox Adams, who was able to get it down to the two-yard line. It was an unbelievable play, too. I mean, again, he felt the pressure, stepped up, and I thought for sure they were going to get him, but great job by Eli Schaefer to avoid that sack.
1: Third and goal from the two. Handoff. Touchdown, North Star. It's Preston Graff on the carry, and he makes it in. North Star grabs a 6-point lead.
0: Again, coming off of the penalty, too, they've answered back. They have, in my opinion, they have the momentum. And Cougar's out there screaming out of his guys, telling him to stay in this game. So, again, maybe try him for, like, again, block kick here. So then you guys can score and then walk away with the win.
1: Now the extra point attempt to go up by 7. Snap is down. Kick is up. Kick is good. And so North Star in the second overtime grabs the first touchdown. Burger King scoreboard reads Lincoln North Star 45, Norfolk 38. Norfolk has their chance when we come back on My Country 106 Kicks.
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1: Back out of the timeout, it's Galleon on the carry. He'll be tripped at the line of scrimmage. No gain on the play. Second down and 10.
0: He got tripped up right away on that one, too. So he had little room there before Alvarez was able to come up and make the tackle. So it's going to be second and 10, or second and goal right at the 10.
1: Second down and goal. Ball's on the 10. Panthers still in their huddle. Three wide. To the near side, pistol formation. Cougar takes the snap. He'll throw. It's caught. Touchdown!
0: Got it. Yes, what a play. What a catch there, too, Carson. Unbelievable.
1: How about Brody Kazmaier, the 6'2 junior? An extra point ties it up once again. We might see triple overtime in week one.
0: Again, right there, too. I thought for sure they were going to try to do the slant from the left side. They had some space there, but no, they go to the right and hit that great pass there from Braden Cougar to Brody Kazmaier. Put that one right on the money. And Norfolk, yes, just an extra point here from tying this game.
1: Extra point attempt coming up. It is up. It is good.
0: Here we go, Carson. Overtime number 3.
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1: 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Burger King scoreboard reads Norfolk 45, Lincoln North Star 45. Norfolk will have the football from the 10-yard line to start overtime number three.
2: And again, it was just a big time. I mean, first play right there, they weren't able to get any positive yardage, but the next play, just a slant, a great pass from Cougar, getting it into the end zone there. So, again, tying this ball game out. Now the pressure getting Norfolk. If you score here, again, make your defense come out here and make a stop. But, again, you have to get in the end zone right now.
1: Now here we go with Cougar. He'll look to throw. It's a screen to Galleon. He will break one and be brought down about the 6-yard line.
2: And that's good. You got yourself, you know, you got a little bit of yardage there, so get into the six. About 4 yards. That really kind of, you try to run the ball here. Maybe try to go up the middle again. This is, I mean, because, you know, obviously you don't want to throw it. You don't want to turn the ball over. Cougar's been, I mean, since that interception, he's had some really good throws.
1: Here we go. Pistol formation, two backs behind Braden Cougar for second down and six. Two wide to the far side, one to the near side. It's a play action. No, it's a handoff. And pushing the pile forward inside the five.
2: Push that pile on, big boys. I love that, man. When you're just going right up the middle and you got all your offensive linemen right behind you just pushing you down. But he was only able to get 2 yards on that one. Wow.
1: They'll mark it third and goal. Ball on the four.
2: That really surprised me, but man, he was getting some help for sure from his O-line there.
1: So now here we go. It's third and goal. Ball's on the 4-yard line.
2: And you're looking where Kaysen Jones is at. Remember they ran that play, that sweep play. They've had some success on that one too. Where Kaysen Jones was they were averaging like 10, 15 yards on just that play alone. And now they're, like you said, they're going back to that I formation.
1: Maryland I, three backs behind Cougar, and a penalty down. They're going to get delay a game.
2: No.
1: It's going to back them up 5 yards.
2: Oh, man, where every single yard matters. That is not what you need right now.
1: Third down and 9 coming up now for the Panthers.
2: Man, Carson, again, it's those penalties, man. They're so hard. Again, they're called drive killers for a reason, but hey, Lincoln Northstar had their penalty, and they will score on their next play. So we'll see what happens here, but just got to lock in. Come on, guys. Come on, boys. Let's go.
1: Ball moved back to the 9-yard line. It's third and goal. Two running backs behind Cougar. And they'll blow it dead, and another pre-snap penalty.
2: No way.
1: This time it's movement. 5 more yards in the wrong direction for the Panthers. It's third and 14.
2: I mean, you cannot have that right now. You cannot have penalties like that right now. Not in this situation. Not in overtime.
1: Here we go with third and 14.
2: Again, now we've seen Cougar throw some really good balls here, but they're going to be waiting for it now. I mean, are you going to force them into trying to kick a field goal here if you don't get this on third down?
1: Third down from the 14-yard line. Empty set for Braden Cougar. Three wide to the far side. Cougar gets the snap. Rolling to his right. Throw underneath. Incomplete. It's fourth down. And now if you're Norfolk, you have to kick the field goal.
2: And again, I know Cougar's frustrated on that throw, but I mean, you did the right thing. Even if he catches that ball, you maybe gain 1 or 2 yards.
0: So again, now you got your kicker coming out here in Aguirre, who again is locked in. He's one of the best. So hopefully he can get this field goal in here, go up by three, and then make your defense come out here and force a stop. I know Lincoln North Star, they are jumping up and down, man. They're excited to get their offense back there. But if you're Norfolk, again, this is where you come up, and this is where you make a stop. This is the needed stop we've been wanting all game.
1: Here we go, now down to 5 seconds. They got the snap off quick here. Snap down, kick is up, kick. It's good. Norfolk retakes the lead. Burger King scoreboard. Norfolk 48, Lincoln North Star 45. We'll take 30 seconds before the Navigators have their chance in overtime number 3 on My Country 106 Kicks.
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1: Carson Snitzler and Phil Spiegel welcoming you back here to Veterans Memorial Field in Norfolk. Panthers need a stop, leading by 3. Overtime number 3. Here we go. First down and goal from the 10-yard line for North Star.
0: It's the rushing, man. You got to stop him from running the football. Force Eli Schaefer to throw the football.
1: They're going to bring a man in motion. Handoff, Anderson, breaking tackles, he's got the corner, and Anderson dives in. North Star pulls it off in triple overtime.
0: And that is a tough one, man. That is a very hard one to swallow right there. I mean, these kids played so hard. I mean, they played so hard, and they were on fire coming out of that first half. Unbelievable. I mean, kudos to Lincoln North Star, man. They never gave up, and they had some outstanding drives. I mean, picture-perfect drives, well-coached. And you got to give credit to where it's due, man. They did an excellent job. And as you can tell, Coach is up here screaming and hollering. And hopefully, apologize if you hear some of the profanity that's going on up here. But it honestly, again, you got to give kudos to both teams. I mean, super proud. This is a game. This is probably the game of the season. This is week one.
1: Absolutely. Now, I'm quite a bit younger, but this might be one of the best games I've ever seen.
0: Yeah, I mean, back in, you know, when I was in high school, which don't even ask how long ago that was, but we had some overtime games as well. But this was a good one, man. And again, you got to be proud of these kids, both teams. So it was definitely, I am very, you know, happy that I was able to call this game.
1: In triple overtime, your final score here tonight, Lincoln North Star 51, Norfolk 48. We'll take a short break, and when we come back, we'll have your South Dakota State postgame show on My Country 106 Kicks.
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1: 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And Phil, what a night of high school football here to get the season started.
2: I mean, it really was, Carson. The first half, you definitely had the mistakes from both teams, penalties and some turnovers here and there, but I mean that third quarter, the second half was absolutely, like I said, it was a barn burner. Both teams, for a while there, again had the 2-score lead, and then Lincoln North Star kept it within 8 for the longest time, and then they were just able to use it to their advantage. They had that last drive; it was super impressive. They went 9 plays for 99 yards, and then they got the 2-point conversion, which might be, in my opinion, the play of the year. For that pass that Eli Schaefer had to Kobe. I mean, I don't know if I won't be able to get over that for a long time. That was insane. But anyways, it's both teams fought really hard, man. They really did. These are both good football teams. I mean, Norfolk, don't hang your head, because the way that this team fought today, if you keep going like this, you guys will win some ball games this season. You guys, this does look like a playoff team in my eyes. So, I mean, kudos again to the coaching staff and to these kids. And it's tough to clean up, man. And then the cramping issues and stuff like that. First game of the season. It's going to happen. So, but Cougar, I was, the way he played and was able to, be the game manager that we needed him to be. And, I mean, he did have the interception at the end, but his defense was able to hold him. And I thought he did really good for his first start. So, yeah, it was a great game. And then, again, Lincoln North Star. Kobe Allen, Eli Schaefer, man, and then Joshua Anderson. He might be the player of the game for them.
1: Absolutely, was the hero right at the end with that touchdown, broke a tackle, and then just found his way into the corner.
2: Yep, he did. He's had some really good runs all game long. Then you could just tell, like, the cramping and all the issues just started coming into a factor for this defense for Norfolk, and just Norfolk use it to their advantage. The no huddle offense.
1: Absolutely. Let's go ahead and take a look at some of the numbers here. We'll start with some total offense from both of these teams.
2: Yeah, I got Lincoln North Star with a total of 433 yards for the game, and then Norfolk with with 303 total yards for the game. So both teams doing really well. I'll talk about some of the stat leaders. Preston Graffer, Lincoln North Star leading the way at 13 rushes, 71 yards and a touchdown. Joshua Anderson, 8 rushes, 29 yards, 3 touchdowns. Eli Schaefer, 4 rushes, 16 yards. Kobe Allen, 1 rush for 4 yards. And then passing the ball, this is kind of crazy. I didn't even realize this stat here, Carson. Eli Schaefer, 27 completions on 44 attempts
0: for 313 yards and two touchdowns in the interception. Colby Allen, 8 receptions, 155 yards in the score. Braylon Kelly had 6 catches, 49 yards and a touchdown. Joshua Anderson had 5 catches, 48 yards. Casey Hallett had 2 catches for 25. Thomas Fleming, 2 for 17. Lennox Adams, 2 for 14. Reese Sabatka, 2 for 5 yards. Some big statistics jumping out of there for Lincoln North Star, the Navigators. On the Norfolk side, Markel Foster had 8 rushes, 46 yards, and a score. Kaysen Jones, 5 rushes, 26 yards. Braden Cougar, 9 rushes for 25. Bryce Gallion had 7 rushes for 13. Santizo had 3 rushes for 6. Cougar was 16 of 27 for 189 yards and 3 touchdowns in the interception. Kaysen Jones, 5 receptions, 78 yards in the score. Maddox Magnuson had 4 receptions for 53 yards and a score. Brody Kazmaier, 2 catches, 20 yards and a score. Evan Nielsen had a catch for 17 yards. Dylan Korth had a catch for 11 yards. Bryce Gallon had 2 catches for 8 yards. And then Markel Foster had 1 catch for 2 yards. And then again, the interceptions, one by Bryce Gallion for Norfolk Panthers. And on Lincoln North Star, Thomas Fleming had his interception.
1: Well, partner, I think we are ready to go ahead and hand out some awards for tonight's game. Let's go ahead and start with our player of the game. And we had a couple different ways we could go with this for Norfolk, but I think we ultimately decided that the way he kind of played both sides of the field, we had to go Kaysen Jones.
0: Yeah, Kaysen Jones for sure. He had a really good game, especially on the receiving end. Running the ball, he did have some good yardage too. But I would say definitely for overall, Kaysen Jones, you know, with the 5 rushes, 26 yards, and then receiving, he had 5 catches, 78 yards, and the big touchdown.
1: Absolutely. So, again, we will go ahead and give Kaysen Jones tonight's player of the game. Now it's time for our family physical therapy play of the game. If your student suffered an injury during the game or playing Weekend Warrior, trust the team at Family Physical Therapy to work with you to get you back to doing the things you love. Family Physical Therapy is at Fountain Point in Norfolk. And Phil, for our play of the game, this one quite a bit easier to determine. Let's go back to early on in that game, the blocked punt that Norfolk converted into the score right away.
0: Yeah, I mean, again, that was huge. I mean, coming right in there right at the end and making the call-off coming in to block that punt and then recovering in the end zone. There was a flag down, too. We didn't know what it was going to be called on, but he was able to land on top of that and get the blocked punt for a touchdown, and they were able to go up by 2 scores. I would definitely say that was definitely our play of the game.
1: Well, Phil, final thoughts before we wrap this one up here tonight.
0: Again, I mean, these kids, the cramping, definitely an issue today. You know what I mean? That's probably one of the worst games I've seen for cramping by far. I mean, it was nonstop. That third quarter lasted a long time, man. But I liked what I seen. Cougar, again, he did what he needed to do. I mean, he had the turnover at the end, but I thought he did a really good job in this game, and so did all these kids. They fought so hard, so I think if they just continue to play like this and get better, they're going to have a good season.
1: Well, that is going to wrap up our coverage here of the Week 1 high school football matchup on My Country 106 Kicks. Again, your final score on the Burger King scoreboard one final time in triple overtime. Lincoln North Star 51, Norfolk 48. For Carter Schieffer back at the studio and Phil Spiegel alongside me all night, I'm Carson Snitzler, thanking you so much for joining us here this evening as we sign off and say good night from Norfolk.
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6: Jet's Country Weather. Of thunderstorms tonight, otherwise mainly clear skies. Lows level off around 63. Winds out of the south around 5 miles per hour. Sunshine mixed with clouds at times. Tomorrow, slight chance of thunderstorms. High temperatures reach up to 86. From the Weatherology Weather Center, powered by weatherology.com, I'm meteorologist Jennifer Wojcicki for 106 KIX. Right now, 68.
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4: There's no chance of thunderstorms tonight. Otherwise, mainly clear skies. Lows level off around 63. Winds out of the south around 5 miles per hour. Sunshine mixed with clouds at times. Tomorrow, slight chance of thunderstorms. High temperatures reach up to 86. From the Weatherology Weather Center, powered by Weatherology.com, I'm meteorologist Jennifer Wojcicki for 106 KIX. Right now, 68.

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17: Kids Country.
1: Chance of thunderstorms tonight. Otherwise, mainly clear skies. Lows of aloft around 63. Winds out of the south around 5 miles per hour. Sunshine mixed with clouds at times. Tomorrow, slight chance of thunderstorms. High temperatures reach up to 86. From the Weatherology Weather Center, powered by weatherology.com, I'm meteorologist Jennifer Wojcicki for 106 Kicks. Right now, 68.
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15: Kids Country Weather.
16: There's no chance of thunderstorms tonight. Otherwise, mainly clear skies. Lows level off around 63. Winds out of the south, around 5 miles per hour. Sunshine mixed with clouds at times. Tomorrow, slight chance of thunderstorms. High temperatures reach up to 86. From the Weatherology Weather Center, powered by weatherology.com, I'm meteorologist Jennifer Wojcicki for 106 Kicks. Right now, 68.

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3: Some chance of thunderstorms tonight. Otherwise, mainly clear skies. Lows level off around 63. Winds out of the south around 5 miles per hour. Sunshine mixed with clouds at times. Tomorrow, slight chance of thunderstorms. High temperatures reach up to 86. From the Weatherology Weather Center, powered by weatherology.com, I'm meteorologist Jennifer Wojcicki for 106 KIX. Currently, it's 66 degrees.
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6: Kids Country Weather.
7: Slight chance for storms overnight. Otherwise, mainly clear skies. Lows around 63. Southeast winds around 5 miles per hour. Mainly clear skies again Friday. Slight chance of thunderstorms. Highs around 86. 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Right now, it's 66 degrees.
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2: Slight chance for storms overnight, otherwise mainly clear skies. Lows around 63. Southeast winds around 5 miles per hour. Mainly clear skies again Friday. Slight chance of thunderstorms. Highs around 86. From the Weatherology Weather Center, powered by weatherology.com, I'm meteorologist Jennifer Wojcicki for 106 Kicks. Currently 66.
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3: Slight chance for storms overnight. Otherwise, mainly clear skies. Lows around 63. Southeast winds around 5 miles per hour. Mainly clear skies again Friday. Slight chance of thunderstorms. Highs around 86. From the Weatherology Weather Center, powered by weatherology.com, I'm meteorologist Jennifer Wojcicki for 106 Kicks. Right now, 66.
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2: Jet's Country Weather.
3: Low 6 down to about 63 overnight under mainly clear skies with a slight chance for storms. Southeasterly winds around 5 miles per hour. Mainly clear skies again Friday. Slight chance of thunderstorms. High temperatures reach up to 86. From the Weatherology Weather Center, powered by weatherology.com, I'm meteorologist Jennifer Wojcicki for 106 KIX. Currently, it's 64 degrees.
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0: next couple months to get it ahead this year, too. So probably looking at an extension.
1: A market analyst says some Northern Plains growers are starting to back off from making aggressive crop sales ahead of harvest.
2: We're a little bit more worried about where production's going to fall and whether or not we'll have production to meet our sales that we've already done.
1: Randy Martinson says the drought has farmers concerned about this year's soybean crop potential. And the president of Farmers National Company says land values have been resilient despite the downturn in the ag economy. Paul Shattig tells Brownfield,
3: we simply just have more willing buyers than willing sellers.
1: More news online at brownfieldagnews.com. I'm Brent Barnett.
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14: Kids Country Weather.
15: Low sit down to about 63 overnight under mainly clear skies with a slight chance for storms. Southeasterly winds around 5 miles per hour. Mainly clear skies again Friday. Slight chance of thunderstorms. High temperatures reach up to 86. From the Weatherology Weather Center, powered by Weatherology.com, I'm meteorologist Jennifer Wojcicki for 106 Kicks. Right now, 63.
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9: 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Beans were trending higher by 2 cents. 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
10: Jake's Country Weather.
11: We'll stick down to about 63 overnight under mainly clear skies with a slight chance for storms. Southeasterly winds around 5 miles per hour. Mainly clear skies again Friday. Slight chance of thunderstorms. High temperatures reach up to 86. From the Weatherology Weather Center, powered by weatherology.com, I'm meteorologist Jennifer Wojcicki for 106 KIX. 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
15: 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Hope it's going good for you. That's right, we finally made it to Friday, and can it be over yet already, right? Anyway, coming up this hour, we have music from Lone Star, also some Lee Bryce and some Taylor Swift on the way. Plus, we have your questionable choice of the day, and we're going to talk about when do you hit your energy wall. That's on the way this hour on My Country 106 Kicks.

0: My Country 106 Kicks. Well, it's now time for your questionable choice of the day. And we're talking about restaurants because they have signs saying employees should wash their hands. They should also remember to zip up their pants. But one guy accidentally forgot. A 25-year-old employee at a Steak and Shake in Florida named Ardavin Crumity was arrested on Wednesday after exposing himself to a customer. They do that old school thing where they have car hops bring the food out to customers in cars. But when Ardavin came out to serve a woman, he had his manhood exposed through the zipper. Now the woman called police, and her story was backed up by the restaurant surveillance cameras, and he was charged with indecent exposure. Speaking of unwanted nudity in Florida fast food drive-thrus, last week a customer was arrested for exposing himself at a Chick-fil-A drive-thru. That was extra bad because the worker who witnessed it was a minor. I don't know. I don't think any exchange of fast food goods and services requires things to be exposed, right? I don't want to be there longer than I need to be. And that just adds to the time, doesn't it? I don't know. Maybe when you're going to go get food or if you're serving food, put everything away. Your weather's up next in My Country, 106 Kicks.
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5: Jet's Country Weather.
6: Slight chance of thunderstorms today. Otherwise, sunshine mixed with clouds at times. Daytime highs approaching 86. Southerly winds 8 to 15 miles per hour. Partly cloudy skies again tonight. Slight chance of thunderstorms. Lows level off around 71. From the Weatherology Weather Center, powered by weatherology.com. This is meteorologist Paul Frombly for 106 Kicks. Currently 64.
3: 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Well, coming up here in just a little bit, we're talking about when do you hit your energy wall. That's on the way on My Country 106 Kicks.

0: My Country 106 Kicks. Well, it is Friday, and let's be honest. How many more hours can you go today before you feel completely crashed out for the week? Can you make it to happy hour? A new report found that the average American hits their energy wall at 2:48 p.m. And that's just a normal day, not the last day of the work week. 21% say they start feeling drained before noon. In general, 82% of Americans feel like they're operating their lives on autopilot to some degree, mindlessly going through the motions. And I'll agree to that, right? 70% of people feel like they have to go above and beyond to do the most in every situation just to keep up. Now, the average American also has 3.2 quick fixes to help them power through. Not surprisingly, caffeine is often one of them. Others include meals, snacks, specifically protein. You know, for me, with my being up earlier and stuff like that, noon is about the time where I start not wanting to, right? But I don't know. I get hit with the I just don't want a bug all the time. But, you know, just got to keep powering through, right? Anyway, more music on the way next in My Country 106 Kicks.
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9: Slight chance of thunderstorms today. Otherwise, sunshine mixed with clouds at times. Daytime highs approaching 86. Southerly winds 8 to 15 miles per hour. Partly cloudy skies again tonight. Slight chance of thunderstorms. Lows level off around 71. From the Weatherology Weather Center, powered by weatherology.com. This is meteorologist Paul Trombley for 106 Kicks. Currently 64.

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9: From the WJAG and Norfolk Daily News Newsroom, I'm Paul Hughes. Traffic was backed up for more than an hour Thursday morning as the result of a two-vehicle collision near the Nucor Steel Plant northeast of Norfolk. First responders were dispatched to the area of Northeast Industrial Highway and John Doherty Drive for an accident with injuries, according to Stanton County Sheriff Mike Unger. A pickup was southbound on John Doherty Drive and pulled into the path of an SUV that had been eastbound on Northeast Industrial Highway. The SUV struck the pickup broadside, and both vehicles came to rest in the middle of the highway. Unger said the SUV driver, a 41-year-old Hoskins woman, was treated at the scene by Norfolk Fire and Rescue but declined transport to the hospital. Data centers are a polarizing topic in much of rural America. Mackenzie Boyce, an assistant professor of agricultural economics at Oklahoma State University, talked about why data centers are such a big topic of conversation.
10: I think for a number of reasons, but as we see data center development or the demand for data center development increasing across the country, that these data centers need additional places to locate. And in a lot of rural areas, there's obviously land available and it can often be available at relatively lower costs. So I think that's one of the main reasons we're seeing more attention of data centers in rural areas.
9: Boyce said the centers can bring benefits and challenges to rural America, and each community needs to evaluate the potential benefits and challenges. That's news from the WJAG and Norfolk Daily News Newsroom. For those stories and more, go to WJAG.com.

Mike at 2106 Kicks, your hand with Henry inside the Heritage Homes in Norfolk studio and on the Norfolk NE radio app. And coming up this hour, we have music from Kevin Powers and Shaboozy. Also, some Megan Maroney and some Luke Combs on the way. Plus, we'll make ourselves just a little bit smarter and get caught up in the country on My Country 106 Kicks.

0: School to train dogs for the blind, the Seeing Eye Clinic. Only dogs that were trained there can be called Seeing Eye Dogs. The rest are supposed to be called Dog Guides. Next, Dr. Pepper promoted itself as a hot drink in the winter of the 60s. If you heat it up, it turns thicker, almost like apple cider. And lastly, people who run marathons finish the race about a half inch shorter than when they started. 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
9: A mix of clouds and sun today, with daytime highs approaching 86. South winds 10 to 15 miles per hour.
10: Partly cloudy skies again tonight.

0: Slight chance of thunderstorms. Lows level off around 71. Slight chance of thunderstorms tomorrow. 92, a blend of clouds and sun. From the Weatherology Weather Center, powered by weatherology.com. I'm meteorologist Paul Frombly for 106 Kicks. Currently 64.
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0: My Country 106 Kicks. Well, it's now time to get caught up in the country. And for today, we're talking about Zach Topp, who unfortunately wasn't able to sell out his recent show in Long Island, but he embraced the open seats by inviting those sitting far up in the theater to move closer. Quote, as I watch, as much as it pains me to say, they didn't fill this place quite up. And feel free to ease your way down and get a little closer. Can't wait to see all of you up here, and we'll pretend it ain't there. I don't know, this is good, right? You know, sometimes you can't always, you know, selling out a concert's hit or miss, right? But it's good to, you know, take advantage of a maybe not so good situation, right? Because on one hand, you know, yeah, you didn't sell out the seats, but on the other hand, those fans became more fans because they're able to move up, right? Anyway, good job, Zach. Good job. Your sports is up next in My Country, 106 Kicks.
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9: With a look at sports, I'm Pat Cavey. The high school football season kicked off yesterday as Norfolk welcomed Lincoln North Star to Veterans Memorial Field. Panthers used a pick six from Bryce Gallion and a block punt recovered in the end zone to build a 16-point lead late in the third quarter, but would see that lead slip late as they fell in a 51-48 triple overtime heartbreaker to the Navigators.
10: We just kind of had little things that just kind of tiny little errors, and we have a lot of guys that are brand new to football and brand new to the situation. But at the same time, I don't see it as a negative. I mean, I see a lot of these kids, they're going to learn from these mistakes. They're smart kids. They bust their seat and they work hard at practice, and they're going to learn from this mistake. That's all I see it as. It's a growing opportunity, and I'm super proud of the kids.
9: Outside of Norfolk, Wayne State football also opened their season yesterday as they battled UNK in a road contest. Boston Hensley connected on a 33-yard field goal as time expired, as Wildcats walked off the Lopers 22-21. Nebraska volleyball hit the court at AT&T Stadium in Dallas yesterday for the Spikes Under the Lights Challenge. Terea Sigler finished with a combined 13 kills on the night as the Huskers captured the $1 million purse with wins over 17th-ranked Florida 2-0 and 11th-ranked SMU 2-0. In other volleyball news, Brielle Carmichael led the way with 11 kills as Norfolk dropped a 3-1 outing to Lincoln Southeast to open their season, while Lexi Dinkle's 16 kills weren't enough as Luthan High Northeast also fell 3-1 to open their season to Elgin Public Pope John. No Norfolk Catholic cross country teams made the trip to Cedar County yesterday as they opened their campaign at the Hardington Newcastle invite. Mayla Suckup and Teddy Hake each came away with first place finishes in their races as both teams captured the team title, with the boys scoring 28 points and the girls tallying 16. Norfolk girls golf team hit the course yesterday morning for the Omaha Marion invite. Leighton Hebb came away as the individual champion with a score of 83. The Panthers were runners up on the team side with a score of 374. On our local Nary sports counter for today, Norfolk boys tennis team takes part in the Lincoln Northeast invite at 8. Norfolk softball opens the LPS tournament against Hastings at 9. Wayne State volleyball battles the University of Tampa at 11:30 and Adelphi University at 2 in New York. Norfolk cross country is at the Grand Island Northwest invite, while Wayne State women's soccer welcomes Morningside. Both outings start at 4. Creighton volleyball battles Purdue up in Sioux Falls at 6. And on the gridiron, Norfolk Catholic hosts Loganview, while Luthan High Northeast is at Wisner-Pilger at 7. Our microphones will be in Pender tonight as the Pendragons host Crofton on 97.5 KEXL. 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We'll talk football with Norfolk's Chris Cougar, Battle Creek's Andrew Carlson, and Wayne State's Logan Masters. Volleyball with Northeast coach Amanda Schulte and Pierce's Zach Weber. And cross country with Stanton's David Ernesti. That's a look at sports. I'm Pat Cavay.
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11: A mix of clouds and sun today, with daytime highs approaching 86. South winds 10 to 15 miles per hour. Partly cloudy skies again tonight. Slight chance of thunderstorms. Lows level off around 71. Slight chance of thunderstorms tomorrow. 92, a blend of clouds and sun. From the Weatherology Weather Center, powered by weatherology.com. I'm meteorologist Paul Frombly for 106 Kicks. Currently 64.

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2: From the WJAG and Norfolk Daily News Newsroom, I'm Paul Hughes. After delays due to rain, the contractor for the city's 2026 milling and overlay project will begin milling operations on Norfolk Avenue Monday afternoon. Work will begin near the intersection of 14th Street and Norfolk Avenue and proceed west along Norfolk Avenue to 27th Street. As milling takes place, property owners may experience short periods of time when access to their driveways is temporarily unavailable. Overlay work is expected to begin approximately 1 week after the milling is completed on each street. A plant pathologist says the risk of disease pressure is extremely high for some soybeans in the western corn belt. Dylan Mangle with the University of Nebraska says above normal precipitation has created conditions for white mold. And
3: we're seeing just some other foliar fungal diseases like frog eye leaf spot causing maybe more problems than usual, and more water. It's great for yield if we need a high yield environment, right? But it's going to be a high disease environment too when you've got thick canopies and water on top of that to keep it wet.
2: Mangle told Brownfield soybean cyst nematodes have also been confirmed, but in most cases it's too late to apply a fungicide. He said producers should consult with their agronomist before making any decisions. That's news from the WJAG and Norfolk Daily News Newsroom. For those stories and more, go to WJAG.com.

My Country 106 Kicks, your Hammett Henry inside the Heritage Homes in Norfolk studio and on the Norfolk Henry radio app. And coming up this hour, we're going to tune into the world of Hollywood. Plus, we're going to ask the question, what's worse, being offended or people offending? We'll talk about it. It's coming up this hour, My Country 106 Kicks.

0: My Country 106 Kicks. Well, it's now time to tune into the world of Hollywood and talk about what you might be watching this weekend. That's right, starting off on Prime Video, The Last Sunrise. This romance movie is based on the novel by Anna Todd. Moving on to FXX and Hulu, Adults Season 2 of the comedy series makes its debut. On Netflix, The Whisper Man, Adam Scott, stars along with Robert De Niro in this crime thriller. And then moving on to movie theaters, The Dog stars Ridley Scott, directs survival film based on a best-selling book. Buddy, the horror movie from the creator of Too Many Cooks, follows the mascot of a classic children's TV show. And lastly, Coyote vs. Acme. The long-awaited film starring Will Forte finally makes its way to theaters. And I think if I'm going to urge anyone to watch a movie while it's in theaters, I think it has to be Coyote vs. Acme. Not that the other ones aren't good or anything like that, but the story of this movie, about how it was made, there was hype behind it, and then they wanted to scrap it just for a tax write-off or something like that, right? I think we need to prove that we need stories like this that are somewhat original, right? So go watch movies. That's my soapbox for right now. You've tuned into the world of Hollywood on My Country 106 Gigs.
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4: A mix of clouds and sun today, with daytime highs approaching 86. South winds 10 to 15 miles per hour. Partly cloudy skies again tonight. Slight chance of thunderstorms. Lows level off around 71. Slight chance of thunderstorms tomorrow. 92, a blend of clouds and sun. From the Weatherology Weather Center, powered by weatherology.com. I'm meteorologist Paul Frombly for 106 Kicks. Right now, 63.
1: 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Well, coming up here in just a little bit, we'll ask the question, what's the problem? People being offended or people not being careful enough to stop offending? We'll talk about it on My Country 106 Kicks.

0: My Country 106 kicks. Well, for this story, we're talking about how some people are thick-skinned and some people just try to wear a light jacket, right? But a poll asks, what's a bigger problem? People who are too easily offended or people not being careful enough about offending others? Now, 51% of people that were polled say people being too easily offended by the language others used. 35% said that people not being careful enough about language that offends others. And 14% said not sure. Now, sadly, both was not an option, but I think that we're in the both category, if I'm going to be honest with you. And Gen Zers and Boomers actually agree on something. Both groups were more likely to say that the bigger problem is people not being careful enough about what they say. Meanwhile, Millennials and Gen X were more likely to say that the main problem was people being too easily offended. Now, overall, 60% of Americans claim that they often or sometimes avoid saying what they believe because others might find it offensive. You know, I get that. You know, and it's good, I guess, that it's on both. They're not absolutes in this, right? I don't know. For me, I think we're in the both category, right? Like, we have the freedom of speech in this country. And I'm glad that we do. Don't get me wrong. But some people just use it a little too much, right? Not saying that they shouldn't have it. You should be allowed to say what you want to say. But also, I think people that get offended by things sometimes need to be better about letting it go. I mean, like, yes, it can get you heated in the second or in the minute, whatever. You need to just remember words are words. Right? I don't know. What do you think? What's the bigger problem? People being too easily offended or people not being careful enough? And hopefully we're all a little bit more careful and we're also a little bit stronger too, right? Your sports is up next on My Country 106 Kicks.
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6: With a look at sports, I'm Pat Cavay. The high school football season kicked off yesterday as Norfolk welcomed Lincoln North Star to Veterans Memorial Field. Panthers used a pick six from Bryce Gallion and a block punt recovered in the end zone to build a 16-point lead late in the third quarter, but would see that lead slip late as they fell in a 51-48 triple overtime heartbreaker to the Navigators.
7: We just kind of had little things that just kind of tiny little errors, and we have a lot of guys that are brand new to football and brand new to this situation. But at the same time, I don't see it as a negative. I mean, I see a lot of these kids, they're going to learn from these mistakes. They're smart kids. They bust their seat and they work hard at practice, and they're going to learn from this mistake. That's all I see it as. It's a growing opportunity, and I'm super proud of the kids.
6: Outside of Norfolk, Wayne State football also opened their season yesterday as they battled UNK in a road contest. Boston Hensley connected on a 33-yard field goal as time expired, as the Wildcats walked off the Lopers 22-21. Nebraska volleyball hit the court at AT&T Stadium in Dallas yesterday for the Spikes Under the Lights Challenge. Terea Sigler finished with a combined 13 kills on the night as the Huskers captured the $1 million purse with wins over 17th-ranked Florida 2-0 and 11th-ranked SMU 2-0. In other volleyball news, Brielle Carmichael led the way with 11 kills as Norfolk dropped a 3-1 outing to Lincoln Southeast to open their season, while Lexi Dinkle's 16 kills weren't enough as Luthan High Northeast also fell 3-1 to open their season to Elgin Public Pope John. The Norfolk Catholic cross-country teams made the trip to Cedar County yesterday as they opened their campaign at the Hardington-Newcastle invite. Mayla Suckup and Teddy Hake each came away with first-place finishes in their races as both teams captured the team title, with the boys scoring 28 points and the girls tallying 16. Norfolk girls golf team hit the course yesterday morning for the Omaha Marion invite. Leighton Hebb came away as the individual champion with a score of 83. The Panthers were runners-up on the team side with a score of 374. On our local Nary sports calendar for today, Norfolk boys tennis team takes part in the Lincoln Northeast invite at 8. Norfolk softball opens the LPS tournament against Hastings at 9. Wayne State volleyball battles the University of Tampa at 11:30 and Adelphi University at 2 in New York. Norfolk cross country is at the Grand Island Northwest invite, while Wayne State women's soccer welcomes Morningside. Both outings start at 4. Creighton volleyball battles Purdue up in Sioux Falls at 6. And on the gridiron, Norfolk Catholic hosts Loganview, while Luthan High Northeast is at Wisner-Pilger at 7. Our microphones will be in Pender tonight as the Pendragons host Crofton on 97.5 KEXL. Coverage begins around 6:40 with kickoff at 7. And tune in to Sports Talk Live tomorrow morning for Burger King on South 13th Street from 9 to 10 a.m. on My Country 106 Kicks. We'll talk football with Norfolk's Chris Cougar, Battle Creek's Andrew Carlson, and Wayne State's Logan Masters. Volleyball with Northeast coach Amanda Schulte and Pierce's Zach Weber. And cross country with Stanton's David Ernesti. That's a look at sports. I'm Pat Cavay.
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1: A mix of clouds and sun today, with daytime highs approaching 86. South winds 10 to 15 miles per hour. Partly cloudy skies again tonight. Slight chance of thunderstorms. Lows level off around 71. Slight chance of thunderstorms tomorrow. 92, a blend of clouds and sun. From the Weatherology Weather Center, powered by weatherology.com. I'm meteorologist Paul Frombly for 106 Kicks. Right now, 63.

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My Country 106 Kicks, you're hanging with Henry inside the Heritage Homes in Norfolk studio and on the Norfolk NE radio app. And coming up this hour, we have music from Rodney Atkins, also some Morgan Wallen and some Zach John King on the way. Also, we have your good news of the day, and we have the question of, could you move a castle? That's on the way on My Country 106 Kicks.

0: My Country 106 Kicks. Well, it's now time for your good news of the day. And we start talking about a high school principal from Ohio who took in a homeless student and let him move in with his family because it helped the kid stay in school. The student was sleeping in a car and faced an unstable home life after his family moved outside the school district. But the principal let him come to school anyway. Unfortunately, school officials said the student was no longer eligible to attend, and the principal was ultimately forced to step down. But all's well that ends well. The principal and his wife later became legal guardians, and the student graduated from another high school and is now training to become an aviation mechanic. Moving on, zebra sharks are making a comeback in Indonesia thanks to groundbreaking conservation effort that release 82 pups into the wild. It's a project led by an international group called ReShark. It's believed that the world's first shark rewilding program. The young sharks were raised by aquatic specialists known as shark nannies before being released into a marine sanctuary. And lastly, a Southwest Airlines flight to Las Vegas turned into an unexpected wedding when crew members helped a couple tie the knot at 35,000 feet. Once the crew learned that the pair were planning to elope in Vegas, the flight attendants organized a ceremony. The crew created a wedding veil and dress out of toilet paper and made a bouquet out of Southwest coffee stir sticks. There were 178 passengers there to witness, and the captain officiated because he's also an ordained minister. That's your good news of the day on My Country 106 Kicks.
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6: Sunshine mixed with clouds at times today, with daytime highs approaching 86. Winds out of the south, 10 to 15 miles per hour. Partly cloudy skies tonight, slight chance for storms. Lows dip down to about 71. Sunshine mixed with clouds at times tomorrow, slight chance for storms. Highs around 92. From the Weatherology Weather Center, powered by Weatherology.com. I'm meteorologist Paul Frombly for 106 Kicks. Right now, it's 70 degrees.
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0: My Country 106 Kicks. Well, for this story, we're heading to northern Japan because to chants of so-re, about 1,800 people came together in northern Japan over the weekend to pull a 360-ton castle keep a little more than 2 meters closer to its original resting place as a part of ongoing renovations. The keep, a fortified tower within a castle, had to be moved to repair a wall that was damaged in a major earthquake. Now, rotating teams of 80 people heaved on 30-meter ropes as the keep of Hirosaki Castle in Aomori edged closer to its destination. On Saturday, participants towed the building, which was set on rails, 1.13 meters, while on Sunday, it was shifted another 1.9 meters. They had about 8,000 applications for the 1,800 slots over the last 2 days, roughly 4 times oversubscribed. So not everyone could participate. Kensuke Hayasaka, head of Parks and Green Spaces Division at Hirosaki City, told the news not only from the city, but from across Japan and overseas, a fair number from Southeast Asia and from Europe and North America. Now, in order to preserve the historic structure, a technique known as Hikiya, whereby buildings are put on rollers and moved rather than dismantled, was used. In 2015, the city put out a call for people to come participate directly. The result was the first city-driven event and the first time the method had been used to move a castle in over a century. Because the keep is a nationally designated important cultural property, they didn't want to take it apart. They used this method, a building relocation method that has existed in Japan since ancient times. Work to preserve the castle has been ongoing since. The wall was completed in December of 24, with all 2,185 stones restacked in their original positions. With that task completed, this year's officials again asked the public's help to pull the keep back to its original position. This is amazing, right? I don't know. Taking a look at the videos of them pulling, you know, they're not going that far. But I bet you it feels far, right? I don't think I could do it. Maybe in a group like this. But also, it's one of those things that if you do help out, I think you get to brag about it forever, right? Anyway, more music on the way next in My Country, 106 Gigs.
1: Friday morning, soybeans and corn are up, cattle and hogs are down. I'm John Perkins with a Brownfield Market Update. You are made for farming, and so is Stein. It's Stein Seed Company. They have decades of research dedicated to developing seed that allows you to farm the way you want to farm. Stein has yield. Soybeans are higher. Unknown destinations in China bought more new crop U.S. beans ahead of the open. The Netherlands and Germany picked up bean meal. More hot, dry weather in parts of the region could hamper yield potential here late in the game. September's up 13.5 at 1270. November beans are 13 higher at 1281. September bean meal's up $7.30 at 337.50. September soybean oil's 149 points higher at 69.49. Corn's up, monitoring yield potential, expecting at least some cut by the USDA next month. Demand's solid, so any crop loss would have a significant impact on supply. September's up 1.25 at 511.5. December's 1.75 higher at 535.25. And wheat is higher as traders continue to expect at least some improvement in global demand due to the Black Sea export issues. Ongoing drought in the U.S. plains could limit winter wheat planted area. September Chicago's up 16 at 758.75. Taking profits, December cotton is down 53 at 91.88, but with some crop concerns, September rice is up 28 at 15.12.5. Live and feeder cattle are down on yesterday's lower close in beef and profit taking as they wait for direct trade in the south. October live's 52 lower at 212.40, and December's down 57 at 214.22. September feeders are down $1.10 at 321.35. And hogs are lower on yesterday's lower close in pork. October lean is down 67 cents at 79.95. December's down 55 at 70.65. And over in the broader market, crude oil's back below $83 a barrel. The Dow's down about 30 points. John Perkins, Brownfield Market Update.
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0: My Country 106 Kicks. Well, that's going to do it for me in the studio for this morning. Hope you have a good rest of your Friday. Don't forget, Carson is going to be in the studio this afternoon. It's going to be a great time. Hope you have a good rest of your Friday, rest of your weekend. And that's from all of us here at My Country 106 Kicks.
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sunshine mixed with clouds at times today, with daytime highs approaching 86. Winds out of the south, 10 to 15 miles per hour. Partly cloudy skies tonight, slight chance for storms. Lows dip down to about 71. Sunshine mixed with clouds at times tomorrow. Slight chance for storms. Highs around 92. From the Weatherology Weather Center, powered by weatherology.com. I'm meteorologist Paul Frombly for 106 Kicks. Right now, it's 70 degrees.

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6: Of clouds and sun today with daytime highs approaching 86. Southerly winds 10 to 20 miles per hour. Lows around 71. Tonight, slight chance of thunderstorms. 92 tomorrow, slight chance of thunderstorms. From the Weatherology Weather Center, powered by weatherology.com, I'm meteorologist Jennifer Wojcicki for 106 Kicks. Currently 75.
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4: Soybeans and corn are higher, cattle and hogs are lower. I'm John Perkins with a Brownfield Market Update. When it comes to short stature corn, it all started with Stein. For decades, they've been focused on unique hybrids that deliver top yields. Stein invented short stature corn, then they perfected it. Soybeans and corn are higher on good demand and yield concerns. September beans are up 15 and a quarter at 1271 and three quarters. November 17 higher at 1285. September corn's up 3 3/4 at 514. December's 5 higher at 538 and a half. Live and feeder cattle are lower, waiting for the direct trade in the south. October live 70 lower at 212.22, and December's down 60 at 214.20. September feeders are 62 lower at 321.82. And hogs are down with yesterday's lower close in pork. October's down 40 at 80.22, and December leans 37 lower at 70.82. I'm John Perkins with a Brownfield Market Update.
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17: Mix of clouds and sun today with daytime highs approaching 86. Southerly winds 10 to 20 miles per hour. Lows around 71. Tonight, slight chance of thunderstorms. 92 tomorrow, slight chance of thunderstorms. From the Weatherology Weather Center, powered by weatherology.com, I'm meteorologist Jennifer Wojcicki for 106 Kicks. Currently 75.

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8: Kids Country Weather.
9: 86 today under mainly clear skies. South winds 10 to 20 miles per hour. Slight chance for storms. Tonight, lows around 71. A blend of clouds and sun. Tomorrow, slight chance of thunderstorms. Highs around 92. From the Weatherology Weather Center, powered by weatherology.com, I'm meteorologist Jennifer Wojcicki for 106 Kicks. 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
12: Today, under mainly clear skies, south winds 10 to 20 miles per hour. Slight chance for storms. Tonight, lows around 71. A blend of clouds and sun. Tomorrow, slight chance of thunderstorms. Highs around 92. From the Weatherology Weather Center, powered by weatherology.com, I'm meteorologist Jennifer Wojcicki for 106 Kicks. 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
5: Jet's Country Weather.
6: 86 today under mainly clear skies. South winds 10 to 20 miles per hour. Slight chance for storms. Tonight, lows around 71. A blend of clouds and sun. Tomorrow, slight chance of thunderstorms. Highs around 92. 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Currently, it's 81 degrees.
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14: Jet's Country Weather.
15: 86 today under mainly clear skies. South winds 10 to 20 miles per hour. Slight chance for storms. Tonight, lows around 71. A blend of clouds and sun. Tomorrow, slight chance of thunderstorms. Highs around 92. From the Weatherology Weather Center, powered by weatherology.com, I'm meteorologist Jennifer Wojcicki for 106 KIX. Currently, it's 81 degrees.

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3: 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We'll talk football with Norfolk's Chris Cougar, Battle Creek's Andrew Carlson, and Wayne State's Logan Masters. Volleyball with Northeast coach Amanda Schultze and Pierce's Zach Weber. 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It's sports talk this Saturday from 9 to 10 out at Burger King on South 13th Street in Norfolk and on My Country 106 Kicks.
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7: Kids Country Weather.
8: Highs around 86 this afternoon under mainly clear skies, south winds 10 to 20 miles per hour. Chance of thunderstorms tonight, lows dip down to about 71, partly cloudy skies. Partly cloudy tomorrow, 92. From the Weatherology Weather Center, powered by weatherology.com, I'm meteorologist Jennifer Wojcicki for 106 Kicks. Right now, it's 82 degrees.

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1: 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Back to country.
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16: Around 86 this afternoon under mainly clear skies, south winds 10 to 20 miles per hour. Chance of thunderstorms tonight, lows dip down to about 71, partly cloudy skies. Partly cloudy tomorrow, 92. From the Weatherology Weather Center, powered by weatherology.com, I'm meteorologist Jennifer Wojcicki for 106 KIX. Right now, it's 82 degrees.

My Country 106 Kicks, you are chatting with Carson just past 2 o'clock on a Friday afternoon. And coming up this hour, we've got music from Corey Kent, also Nate Smith and Dierks Bentley. And later on, we'll go to Japan, because what if we could take a building and pull it somewhere else? We'll talk about it later this hour on My Country 106 Kicks.

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18: Around 86 this afternoon under mainly clear skies, south winds 10 to 20 miles per hour. Chance of thunderstorms tonight, lows dip down to about 71, partly cloudy skies. Partly cloudy tomorrow, 92. From the Weatherology Weather Center, powered by weatherology.com, I'm meteorologist Jennifer Wojcicki for 106 KIX. Currently, it's 84 degrees.
0: Warming up for the weekend, but the temperatures go back to the mid-80s at the start of next week. 92 on Saturday, 94 on Sunday, 85 on Monday. 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

Mitchell Tenpenny on My Country 106 Kicks. Don't forget, in just a couple minutes, we'll talk about how many people it takes to move an entire building. It's all coming up after Kevin Powers. Here's Move On My Country 106 Kicks.

0: Country 106 Kicks. Our story this hour takes us to Japan, where to chants of So-Rei, about 1,800 people came together in northern Japan over the last weekend to pull a 360-ton castle keep a little more than 2 meters closer to its original resting place as part of ongoing renovations. The keep, which is a fortified tower within a castle, had to be moved to repair a wall that was damaged in a major earthquake. Rotating teams of 80 people heaved the 30-meter ropes as the keep of a castle prefecture edged closer to its destination. On Saturday, participants towed the building, which had been set on rails 1.13 meters, well, on Sunday, it was shifted another 1.09 meters. Man, this would be really, really crazy to be a part of a project like this. It's 1,800 people involved. Again, teams of 80 are pulling on this at a time. That would just be really, really hard, but it might also be kind of entertaining to see and to do. It's crazy to think that there are just a number of people, no heavy machinery, just a number of people moving a building that is that heavy. More music on the way this hour on My Country 106 Kicks.
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0: 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Hey, check out the Single Wheelers Dance Club 50th Anniversary Dance coming up on September 26th. Current and past dancers, as well as interested square dancers, are invited to the celebration at Emmanuel Lutheran School, 105 West Elm Street in Hayter. There will be a social from 6:30 to 7 p.m. with the dance to follow until 9. Jerry Junk will be the caller, and the event is free again. The Single Wheelers Square Dance Club 50th Anniversary Dance is September 1st at 6:30 p.m. at Emmanuel Lutheran School in Hayter.
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10: Little Grover's Daycare in Newman Grove held a community open house and root beer float party Tuesday, inviting residents to tour the facility, meet those involved, and learn more about the child care being offered in the former assisted living wing of the Mid-Nebraska Lutheran Home. Story delivered by staff reporter Ben Dres. A Norfolk woman who allegedly sold drugs out of her home was arrested earlier this week following an investigation by the Nebraska State Patrol. Her charges are the result of a recent law enforcement search at her home. Story delivered by staff reporter Austin Zavala. After emphasizing its passing game during most of the 4 periods of play, Lincoln North Star turned to its running game during 3 overtime periods to edge Norfolk High 51-48 in the season opener for both teams yesterday. Story delivered by reporter Randy Pospischel.
11: Around 86 this afternoon under mainly clear skies, south winds 10 to 20 miles per hour. Chance of thunderstorms tonight, lows dip down to about 71, partly cloudy skies. Partly cloudy tomorrow, 92. From the Weatherology Weather Center, powered by weatherology.com, I'm meteorologist Jennifer Wojcicki for 106 Kicks. Currently, it's 84 degrees.

My Controlling 6 Kicks, you are chatting with Carson just past 3 o'clock on a Friday afternoon. And coming up this hour, we've got music from Sam Hunt. Also, Riley Green and Lainey Wilson. And coming up in about 10 minutes here, we'll try to give away a couple tickets to the Isaac's Southern Gospel Music Group coming to Northeast Nebraska in the next few weeks. It's all coming up this hour on My Country 106 Kicks.

0: Hi, Country 106 Kicks. It's now time to give away a couple tickets to the Isaac's Southern Gospel Music Group coming to Northeast Nebraska. This group is straight from the Grand Ole Opry in Nashville. The Isaacs are coming to the WJ Ranch just south of Yankton on September 11th at 8 p.m. Don't miss the family harmonies of this award-winning country and Southern Gospel group. To come away with tickets, all you have to do is call our studio hotline 402-844-4091. Looking for caller number 7 this afternoon. To come away with tickets, again, studio hotline 402-844-4091. Looking for caller number 7. While you're calling in, here's Sam Hunt on My Country 106 Kicks.
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13: Highs around 86 this afternoon under mainly clear skies, south winds 10 to 20 miles per hour. Chance of thunderstorms tonight, lows dip down to about 71, partly cloudy skies. Partly cloudy tomorrow, 92. From the Weatherology Weather Center, powered by weatherology.com, I'm meteorologist Jennifer Wojcicki for 106 KIX. Currently, it's 84 degrees.
0: A warm weekend coming up, but temperatures will go back into the 80s at the start of next week. 92 on Saturday, 93 on Sunday, 84 on Monday. 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

Miranda Lambert on My Country 106 Kicks. Don't forget, in just a couple minutes, we'll talk about the streaming numbers of Dolly Parton's music skyrocketing after her passing this week. It's coming up after Jelly Roll on My Country 106 Kicks.

0: iCountry 106 Kicked, it's obvious that Dolly Parton was many things. She was a country star, an actor, a philanthropist, entrepreneur, and so many more things. But for many, her death on Tuesday has served as a reminder that the heart of her legacy is her role as a songwriter. Around the world, people are streaming her songs accordingly. Luminant, which is the industry data and analytics company, found that audio and video streams of Parton's discography skyrocketed 2,109% on the day of her death compared to the day before, climbing from 1.2 million to 26.3 million in the United States. Worldwide, her streams jumped about 1,280% from 2.5 million on Monday to 35 million on Tuesday. 10 songs led the charge in the United States. It was Jolene as the most streamed song on Tuesday with 2.7 million streams. 9 to 5 came in with 2.3 million. Islands in the Stream, her duet with the late Kenny Rogers, was at 1.8 million streams. I Will Always Love You went to 1.7 million streams. Here You Come Again followed with 1.3 million streams. Following that up was Coat of Many Colors at 1.2 million streams. It was There Was Jesus at 503,000 streams. Why'd You Come In Here Looking Like That with 733,000. Then there was Tyrant, which was a collaboration she did with Beyonce that had 535,000 streams. And lastly, My Tennessee Mountain Home with 502,000 streams. So there you go, some very, very incredible numbers from Dolly Parton's music in the streaming world after her passing earlier this week.
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7: Why did Pete Ricketts spend millions to get himself appointed to the U.S. Senate? 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He voted to lower his own taxes and made a killing dumping shares before a looming government shutdown. Meanwhile, he's opposed every serious attempt to ban congressional stock trading. Nebraskans can't afford lawmakers enriching themselves while our costs go through the roof. 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

0: My Country 106 Kicks, mark your calendars for the Alzheimer's Association support group meeting on the second Tuesday of every month. The September meeting will be held on September 8th at 1:30 p.m. at a SaraCare office. These groups are conducted by trained facilitators, and they're a safe place for dementia care partners to develop a support system and exchange practical information on challenges and possible solutions.
1: I'm Ty Stevens, and I'm from Page, Nebraska. I was in Valentine, Nebraska at the high school state finals, and I caught my thumb in my dally, and went to the hospital in Valentine, and they flew me here. Came to Dr. Hartzell right away, and he reattached it. I was here for a week after I cut my thumb off. I just think that we're really lucky to have someone like him that can do these kind of surgeries. He's just so good at what he does. He leaves a good impression. Caring, that's what Faith Health means to me.
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5: 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We do not accept telephone calls for such inquiries. Include the name of your group or organization and contact person, address, telephone number, fax, and email if applicable. All those requesting such information will be contacted regarding any full-time job openings. 106 Kicks, KQKX, is an equal opportunity employer and encourages female and minority applications.
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12: Little Grover's Daycare in Newman Grove held a community open house and root beer float party Tuesday, inviting residents to tour the facility, meet those involved, and learn more about the child care being offered in the former assisted living wing of the Mid-Nebraska Lutheran Home. 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A Norfolk woman who allegedly sold drugs out of her home was arrested earlier this week following an investigation by the Nebraska State Patrol. Her charges are the result of a recent law enforcement search at her home. Story delivered by staff reporter Austin Zavala. After emphasizing its passing game during most of the four periods of play, Lincoln North Star turned to its running game during three overtime periods to edge Norfolk High 51-48 in the season opener for both teams yesterday. Story delivered by reporter Randy Pospischel.
13: Around 86 this afternoon under mainly clear skies, south winds 10 to 20 miles per hour. Chance of thunderstorms tonight, lows dip down to about 71, partly cloudy skies. Partly cloudy tomorrow, 92. 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Currently, it's 84 degrees.

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My Country 106 Kicks, you are chatting with Carson just past 4 o'clock on a Friday afternoon. And coming up this hour, we've got music from Chris Young. Also, Dylan Marlowe and Shaboozy. And later on, we'll go to Indiana to talk about an animal that would make residents not want to leave their homes. We'll talk about it later this hour on My Country 106 Kicks.

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9: Chance for storms tonight, otherwise partly cloudy skies. Lows level off around 71, winds out of the south 10 to 20 miles per hour. High temperatures reach up to 92. Tomorrow, sunshine mixed with clouds at times. Partly cloudy skies tomorrow night, lows level off around 73. From the Weatherology Weather Center, I'm meteorologist Jennifer Wojcicki for 106 Kicks. Currently 86.
0: Mercury going to rise a little bit higher into the weekend, but back down into the low to mid-80s next week, 92 on Saturday, 93 on Sunday, 84 on Monday. 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Yeah.

Dan and Shay on My Country 106 Kicks. Don't forget, in just a couple minutes, we'll talk about an animal sighting in Indiana that would make you never want to leave your house. It's coming up after Cody Johnson. Here's Till You Can't on My Country 106 Kicks.

My Country 106 Kicks, our story this hour takes us to Indiana, where a 300-pound lioness and her cub are thought to be on the loose in central Indiana, prompting authorities to launch a massive search for the apex predators. The prowling pair are believed to be on the lam somewhere in either northern Hancock or southern Madison counties in Indiana, according to local media. Around 10 a.m. Thursday, the sheriff's department said it received a report of two large exotic cats on the loose in the West Jackson Township area. Nearby resident reportedly spotted the lion wearing a blue harness and a smaller cub roaming freely.

0: from the man's back window. Sheriff's Department has also said it received an earlier report from a drone operator confirming a sighting of the lions. Yeah, this is a really, really scary thing. If I were in Indiana for this, I would not be leaving my house, I don't think. This would be something I would not want to come close to encountering. A really, really scary thing. Hopefully that nothing happens with these lions currently on the loose. Your Cash Grain Report is brought to you by Dickel Implement of Norfolk.
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2: 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Corn was trending higher by 1 cent. Beans were trending higher by 19 cents. 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
8: 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We'll talk football with Norfolk's Chris Kuzier, Battle Creek's Andrew Carlson, and Wayne State's Logan Masters. Volleyball with Northeast coach Amanda Schultze and Pierce's Zach Weber. Girls golf with Norfolk coach Lance Cush, and cross country with Stanton's David Ernesti. 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

0: 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Again, the event will be held at All City Suites at 1000 South 34th Street from 9 a.m. to noon. 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
7: From the WJAG Norfolk Daily News newsroom, I'm Bill Seifert. A Norfolk woman who allegedly sold drugs out of her home was arrested this week following an investigation by the Nebraska State Patrol. According to the Norfolk Daily News, 68-year-old Denise Denninger was charged by the Madison County Attorney's Office on Wednesday with possession of more than 28 grams of methamphetamine with intent to deliver, possession of marijuana with intent to deliver, possession of a firearm during the commission of a felony, and possession of a stolen firearm. If convicted, Denninger would face up to 140 years in prison. She is scheduled to appear in Madison County Court on September 1st. The Madison County Board of Commissioners on Tuesday approved an emergency spending measure for road repair after the road on Terra Heights Drive collapsed. Board Chairman Troy Euler explained.
12: As we milled, we destroyed the rest of the cold mix. Cold mix is a very cheap form of asphalt. Weren't sure. We were trying to get it done as efficiently as possible, but we blew the road out. So now we had a change order, emergency change order, and we'll now be going into a different direction. We're gonna pulverize, mix the base with what's left, and then come back and put down between 3 and 4 inches of asphalt on that. We want to make sure we do it right.
7: Euler said the cost of the repairs is about $250,000, with work to begin immediately, with completion expected in a couple of weeks. The University of Nebraska Board of Regents will hold a special meeting at 1 p.m. on Tuesday. The board will consider transaction negotiation matters concerning the Omaha Community Foundation and governance of Nebraska Medicine. That's news from the WJAG and Norfolk Daily News Newsroom. I'm Bill Seifert. For these stories and more, go to WJAG.com.
13: Chance Country Weather. Chance for storms tonight, otherwise partly cloudy skies. Lows level off around 71. Winds out of the south, 10 to 20 miles per hour. High temperatures reach up to 92. Tomorrow, sunshine mixed with clouds at times. Partly cloudy skies. Tomorrow night, lows level off around 73. From the Weatherology Weather Center, I'm meteorologist Jennifer Wojcicki for 106 KIX. Currently, 86.

My Country 106 Kicks, it's now time for the Ride at 5. Coming up this hour, we've got music from Brantley Gilbert, also Michael Ray and Chase Rice. Later on, we'll talk about how Betty Crocker plans to celebrate the company's major milestone. It's all on the way this hour on My Country 106 Kicks.

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11: Chance for storms tonight. Otherwise, partly cloudy skies. Lows level off around 71. Winds out of the south, 10 to 20 miles per hour. High temperatures reach up to 92. Tomorrow, sunshine mixed with clouds at times. Partly cloudy skies. Tomorrow night, lows level off around 73. From the Weatherology Weather Center, I'm meteorologist Jennifer Wojcicki for 106 Kicks. Right now, it's 86 degrees.

0: My Country 106 Kicks. Well, whether it's celebrating a birthday, anniversary, or a just because moment, it's always made much sweeter with a slice of cake. And Betty Crocker, the iconic baking mix brand, has been helping amateur bakers whip up cakes, brownies, bars, and more for exact moments for over 100 years. With its classic red ribbon spoon packaging and easy to follow recipes, the brand quickly became a household name and continues to be America's number one cake mix brand. And in honor of the brand's legacy and excitement for what's to come, Betty Crocker's packaging is getting a makeover. Starting this month, the baking mixes will feature brighter red colors and new lettering, but the same beloved recipes. 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Also, the baking brand is gearing up for a season full of new mixes, fall flavors, and even a Harry Potter collaboration. This fall, Betty Crocker is releasing three limited edition baking mixes inspired by visits to the apple orchard and local coffee shops, including Apple Cider Delights Cake Mix, as well as Maple Delights Cake Mix, and Pumpkin Spice Cheesecake Bar Mix. So there you go, some little bit of updates being made to Betty Crocker here coming up this fall in honor of their 100th anniversary.
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London, Paris, paradise. 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

0: My Country 106 Kicks, check out the Animal Shelter of Northeast Nebraska's annual Barkbecue coming up on September 27th at 11 a.m. at the Warhorse Center in Norfolk. 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
9: Chance Country Weather. Chance for storms tonight. Otherwise, partly cloudy skies. Lows level off around 71. Winds out of the south, 10 to 20 miles per hour. High temperatures reach up to 92. Tomorrow, sunshine mixed with clouds at times. Partly cloudy skies. Tomorrow night, lows level off around 73. From the Weatherology Weather Center, I'm meteorologist Jennifer Wojcicki for 106 Kicks. Right now, it's 86 degrees.
0: A little bit
9: degrees.
0: Warmer coming up over the next couple days. 92 on Saturday, 93 on Sunday, 85 on Monday. 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
4: 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This week, it just so happens to be this guy.
5: 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Kane Brown here, and I'm really excited to host this week. I've been looking forward to this, and I'm ready to take y'all backstage for the stories behind the songs, what's happening in my life, and so much more.
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0: This is Kane Brown, your co-host of Backstage Country this week. We've got more coming up next.
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10: Kids Country Weather. Chance for storms tonight. Otherwise, partly cloudy skies. Lows level off around 71. Winds out of the south, 10 to 20 miles per hour. High temperatures reach up to 92. Tomorrow, sunshine mixed with clouds at times. Partly cloudy skies. Tomorrow night, lows level off around 73. From the Weatherology Weather Center, I'm meteorologist Jennifer Wojcicki for 106 KIX. Currently, it's 86 degrees.
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